Welcome inside Love and R&B with KG Smooth. 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So call 214-495-1963 to book that cabin to sail with us on the Virgin Voyages Resilient Lady with Love and R&B.

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3: Hello, everybody. 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

0: 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When she compared the scans to cocaine addicts, the reward circuits were identical because their brain's core motivation pleasure centers lit up the same way when she studied both groups. So number three, love creates genuine withdrawal. When it ends, when a relationship ends, dopamine drops suddenly. The brain responds with craving, obsession, and emotional crashes. This is not heartbreak. This is chemistry. Four, your brain becomes obsessed with the way an addict does. People in early love think about their partner up to 85% of their waking hours. This is the same compulsive thinking pattern seen in addiction. Your brain is not being rational. It is being chemical. And number five, love suppresses fear and pain just like a drug would. Early romantic love reduces activity in the brain's fear centers. It also raises your pain threshold the same way opioids do. Being in love is literally analgesic. It takes that saying, love is a drug, to a whole new level, don't it? This is Love and R&B.
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12: Hello, everybody. 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

0: This is Love and R&B with KG Smooth. With this month being Men's Mental Health Month, I wanted to bring in two fellas next hour for Wine Time to talk about Men's Mental Health Month, especially the importance of Black men just beginning to try to find a safe space or person that they can talk about things to. Like, I'm just going to slow walk it. And so I've got Brian Ellison and Rashad Sanders from the Black Man Project. They do Black Men Therapy Sessions. And this is an organization that I am personally a part of. So next hour for Wine Time, a little talk on Black men's mental health. This is Love and R&B.
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4: Hey, it's Ryan the Lion, and if you didn't hang out inside the Lion's Den, then you miss moments like this with Tisha Campbell.
5: Martin had promised me to roll, like when we did Boomerang together. 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Because you're used to people like saying they're going to do
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5: 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And so I told Martin, no,
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5: 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Nobody knows that.
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0: Welcome inside Love and R&B. It's Wine Time with KG at 844-2588-RNB. But no question of the night. I got two incredible gentlemen in here representing the Black Man Project, which is a great organization in Houston, Texas. I have the founder, Mr. Brian Ellison, in the building. What's up, my man? Welcome inside Love and R&B. And also the ambassador, the wellness ambassador, Rashad Sanders. Man, welcome, y'all. Tell the people what you do at Black Man Project in Houston.
1: Man, so the Black Man Project was founded 2018, but officially became a nonprofit in June of 2020. Really was created to create a space for Black men to go to therapy. So we've been doing group therapy sessions from 2020 until now. Actually getting back started in July with our group therapy sessions at the El Dorado Ballroom located in Houston, Texas.
0: Yeah, and they're really, really dope too. Like I got to pull up, and we're going to talk about it more. Yeah. And Rashad, you being a wellness ambassador, what made you be a part of Black Man Project?
2: What made me be a part was the offering. So I found the Black Man Project at one of the lowest points of my life, and I needed community, and I needed real brotherhood. And I walked in on a session, like Brian just mentioned, it was a group therapy session. I had no idea what to expect. And I had my son with me in my arms. He was about 4 months old at the time. And I sat in that space, felt the energy in the space. It felt really good. And I had the opportunity to be vulnerable and be open, and was not looked at like I was crazy.
0: I love it. We're going to get into more of it. It's Wine Time with KG as we talk Black men's mental health on Love and R&B.
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0: It's Love and R&B with KG Wine Time. We're talking to Brian Ellison and Rashad Sanders from the Black Man Project. With June being Men's Mental Health Month, I was talking on the air the other night telling fellas, like, just talking about whatever you're going through is such a lift from your shoulders. And I use myself as an example, going through something, not speaking it out loud. My first time doing it, it lifted so much. So that's just in talking about it, that importance.
1: I mean, there's a thing called friend recession, right? And so black men don't have as many friends, right? And so you're getting older, you isolate yourself, you naturally, because we're taught to hold these things in, and so you don't have that community. So not only do you not have community, you think you are siloed in your experience. And then it's not until you open up and talk to other brothers, you realize, oh my God, it's not just me. Oh, you're dealing with this too. And what that does, like you just said, it takes that burden off of you, so you can spread it around and y'all can collectively lift it together. You know what I mean? So that's the beauty of community. And that's why it's so important to, like, you know, find a safe space. You can't do that with everybody.
0: Right? No, you can't, because 10 times out of 10, they'll turn around and weaponize it against you. That's why we are so silent. Can you speak on the wellness aspect of mental health?
2: Well, like you said, when you talked it out, you felt the weight lift, right? But you're also going to move it out. And so that's the piece that I play with, incorporating movement into what we do in our sessions. We do breath work as well.
0: Mm-hmm. So when we come back, we're going to get into more of that, because I discovered something in health and wellness that I was like, holy moly donut shop. This is Wine Time with KG on Love and R&B.
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0: You're inside Love and R&B with KG Smooth. Wine time. Mr. Brian Ellison of the Black Man Project in Houston, Texas is here along with Rashad Sanders, who is the wellness ambassador for the Black Man Project. So I bought an inversion stool. I did an example on TikTok. People were asking me about it. The main thing that I get from this, one, it definitely straightens up my spine, but two, it opened up my hips. And when I tell you that me being upside down and just feeling gravity is pulling, doing what it's doing, and I am feeling the tightness and the trauma leave my hips in real time, that I'm like, oh, like, oh my gosh. Like, and then once I stood upright, bruh, all like right here, all around, like, man, it felt, I had never felt that area feel so free, and I could squat deeper, and I was just like, wow, we hold a lot in our hips and our shoulders.
1: My hips is the main trauma point in the body. It carries generational trauma, and everybody doesn't have the ability to go get an inversion machine like you do, right? But there's other movements that you can do to help open up the hips. And you can sit in a deep squat. Mm-hmm. So when we do our meditations at the museum, a deep squat is something we're going to do every session you come to, because it's creating that space. It's releasing the energy, releasing the tension, the trauma, because everybody can't go upside down.
0: Yeah, that's true. That's true. So, yeah. And listen here, you know, I don't give you no bad music, so I ain't going to give you no bad advice. Okay. Let me tell you something. Open up those hips. We got more with the fellas from Black Man Project inside Love and R&B.
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5: 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Tell me something good.
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4: 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You're calling number 9 right now, man. 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
5: 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Thank you, man.
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3: 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We don't give a f***. 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Girl, f*** them kids, yeah.
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0: You're inside Love and R&B with KG Smooth, the Black Man Project, in the building with me, Brian Ellison, Rashad Sanders. So what is it that men can do that is listening now to just to start their mental health or freeing or healing journey, if you will?
1: I mean, I think, of course, I think I'm a huge component of therapy, right?
0: Of course.
1: Talking to somebody, so, you know, but also if you don't have the means for therapy, you can find a community where they have therapeutic practices. But also in that, there are so many therapeutic ways in which your body will benefit from you, like taking a walk, having a workout routine. What are some ways that you can choose yourself first in the morning before the rest of the world wakes up?
0: Okay, Rashad?
2: Yeah, just what Brian said, you got to sit with yourself. And if you're unwilling or don't have the means to go see a therapist, sit with self. With yourself, by yourself,
0: and sit in it.
2: Yeah, sit in it.
0: I'm so glad y'all said that, because we don't do that. I had lost my grandfather last fall, and when I had got the news, I had started doing this show, and I'm talking to my producers, and memories came down, and then that first cry came, and it was bald.
2: Yeah.
0: And my producer was like, "Hey man, you know, go home. Like, we don't have to. I got enough. I can put the show together.
2: Right.
0: Go home." And I was like, you know what? You're right. And I went home and I sat in it. And so I'm glad you said that. Black Man Project, where can they find you all?
1: Find us on Instagram, The Black Man Project, the website, blackmanproject.com.
0: And that's it. Brian Ellison, Rashad Sanders, man. Thank y'all for stopping by. Love and R&B. Next hour, we're going to be sharing your love story. 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

Welcome inside Love and R&B with KG Smooth. We're doing something special for the fathers on Father's Day. So leave a message on the love lines at 844-258-8RNB telling the father or the father figure in your life what he means to you. And we're going to show dad love all day on Sunday, because I'm hearing men talk about how don't nobody go all out for the dads. Moms get all the love, but not the dads. So let's show them wrong. 844-258-8762. Leave a voicemail message. And Sunday, I'm going to play those back for the fathers on Father's Day with Love and R&B.

It's Love and R&B with KG Smooth. Let's dig into KG's crates. On this day, June 18th, 1996, Toni Braxton released her sophomore album, Secret. So let's go through the singles off of this album. Here's the debut single, You're Making Me High. You're Making Me High, Toni Braxton. The second single off of this great album was the incredibly monster smash hit, Unbreak My Heart. That's Unbreak My Heart from Toni Braxton's sophomore album, Secrets. The third single was the song, I Don't Want To. I Don't Want To. Now, when this single came out, the B-side was I Love Me Some Him, which ended up being the bigger hit than I Don't Want To. I Love Me Some Him from Toni Braxton's Secrets. And the final single from this album was How Could an Angel Break My Heart with Kenny G.

0: tracks, How Could an Angel Break My Heart, with Kenny G, from Tony Braxton's sophomore album, Secrets, released on this day, June 18, 1996, 30 years ago, and still slaps. Coming up, sharing your love story, this is Love and R&B.
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7: Hey, it's Ryan the Lion, and if you didn't hang out inside the Lion's Den, then you miss moments like this.
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0: You're listening to Love and R&B with KG Smooth. Time for tonight's love story, which is a love letter from Eric to his father. It says, "Hey, Dad, I hope this Sunday, Father's Day, that the sun is out real early and fills your day with light, because you are the best dad in the world and you deserve everything around you to be beautiful and brilliant. Concentrate on your wishes and make all the wishes you want, and be sure that they will come true, because God knows how to pay back people as marvelous and smart as you. We hope that your Father's Day is filled with smiles and happiness and the acknowledgement made to you on this day stay in your memory for a long time, because we love you every day of the year, although we don't celebrate our love like we do on Father's Day. I hope that you receive and may feel the love we have for you. Not just the love, but the respect, pride, and admiration as well. Happy Father's Day, Dad, and thank you for being a wonderful man. Love, Eric." This is Love and R&B.
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11: Hey, it's Ryan the Lion, and if you didn't hang out inside the Lion's Den, then you miss moments like this.
12: 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Tell me something good.
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12: 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Thank you, man.
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1: How you doing?
0: I'm doing well. How you doing?
1: I hear you every night. I don't turn the radio off. I do therapy. I went to Charlie with her. I do my exercise. I like Anita Baker.
0: Mm-hmm.
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0: Oh, well, thank you. I hope to continue to do a great job up to your liking.
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0: Thank you.
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0: 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So stay with me next hour. 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
1: Don't date the person who says the right things. Date the person who does the right things. Don't date the person who's intense in the beginning. Date the person who's consistent over time. Don't date the person who texts all day but disappears when it matters. Don't date someone's words. Date their actions.
0: And that's tonight's advice. 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

0: You're listening to Love and R&B. I'm your host, KG Smooth. Time to step inside the Zen Den for the Eye of the Storm Midnight Meditation. Where from here on out, I am going to end the week with Midnight Meditation with the foundation for all abundance. Acknowledging the good. Eckhart Tolle once wrote, "Acknowledging the good that you already have in your life is the foundation for all abundance." Acknowledging the good that you already have in your life is the foundation for all abundance. The only thing that you need to be abundant is the feeling of abundance. The only requisite for abundance is the feeling of abundance. And the foundation for the abundance in your life is simply acknowledging the good that you already have in your life. Where's your acknowledgement for the good in your life? In what ways do you acknowledge the good in your life? Is there good in your relationships? Certain people? Acknowledging the good in your relationships. Acknowledging the good in your health. What can you appreciate about your health? When you reflect on the goodness of your life, what comes to mind first? Maybe it's certain people. Maybe it's material abundance. Maybe it's a sense of community, a sense of safety. Maybe you reflect on accomplishments in your career, your family, school. And what can you appreciate even more? Acknowledging the good even more. What goodness do you sometimes forget about or take for granted? Can you look for the good in your daily life, looking for the brighter side of things, the blessings all around us, the learnings from the challenges and the struggles? All the different situations of our lives, can we look for the learnings? Can we be open to the mercy and forgiveness of others? But more importantly, can we be open to the mercy and forgiveness of ourselves? Acknowledging protections given to you that you provide to others. Acknowledging the good that you already have in your life is the foundation for all abundance. Acknowledging the good that you already have in your life is the foundation for all abundance. I've got more music coming up for you in 6 minutes. Stay right here. This is Love and R&B.
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0: This is Love and R&B with KG Smooth, wrapping up another great week. Enjoy your Juneteenth holiday tomorrow and Father's Day this weekend. If you haven't, go ahead and leave a voicemail message at 844-2588-RNB. 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I'm going to run those back on Father's Day, so get those in for me. And enjoy your holiday weekend. I'm KG Smooth. 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This is Love and R&B. Happy Juneteenth.
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0: 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The rest is history. It's Monique.
1: Black women got some special with them. We are some special mother. We have a motto about life. 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We don't give a f. Girl, you going to work tomorrow. Girl, f that job. We don't give a f. Girl, how your kids doing? Girl, f them kids. Yeah.
0: 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It's Monique.
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1: I'm talking to the people that need a car today.
2: You think you know?
1: I'm talking to the people with bad credit that don't have a lot of money right now. I'm talking to the people that went to other dealerships and they denied them, couldn't get them approved. I'm talking to you, directly to you. You need a car, need to come see us.

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1: You know, we're all human, and you know, we're all sexual beings too, so it's lovemaking is just a part of it. 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
1: 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Snoop's influence is everywhere. His 2022 acquisition of Death Row Records cemented his legacy as both an artist and a leader in the music industry.
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4: I'm talking to the people that need a car today.
5: You think you know?
4: I'm talking to the people with bad credit that don't have a lot of money right now. I'm talking to the people that went to other dealerships and they denied them, couldn't get them approved. I'm talking to you, directly to you. 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

0: 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The rest is history. It's Monique.
1: Black women got some special s*** with them. We are some special mother s***. We have a motto about life. Black women don't give a f***. We don't give a f***. Girl, you going to work tomorrow? Girl, f*** that job. We don't give a f***. Girl, how your kids doing? Girl, f*** them kids, yeah.
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3: Hey, it's Ryan the Lion, and if you didn't hang out inside the Lion's Den, then you miss moments like this.
6: Hey, this is Al. What's up, Ryan? Appreciate you guys, man. Yes, yes, yes. Tell me something good.
3: I know one reason you should be very happy today.
6: Okay.
3: Your name did not show up in the Epstein files. Your name, I know it's not in there.
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3: 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Congratulations.
6: Yes. Thank you, man.
3: Let's go.
7: 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It's an evening with Mickey Howard. 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
4: Hey, it's Ryan the Lion, and if you didn't hang out inside the Lion's Den, then you miss moments like this.
5: Hey, this is Al. What's up, Ryan? Appreciate you guys, man. Yes, yes, yes. Tell me something good.
4: I know one reason you should be very happy today.
5: Okay.
4: Your name did not show up in the Epstein files. Your name, I know it's not in there.
5: Hey, good, good, good.
4: Another reason you should be very happy. You're calling number 9 right now, man. Congratulations.
5: Yes. Thank you, man.
4: Let's go.
6: I'm talking to the people that need a car today.
7: You think you know?
6: I'm talking to the people with bad credit that don't have a lot of money right now. I'm talking to the people that went to other dealerships and they denied them, couldn't get them approved. I'm talking to you, directly to you. You need a car, need to come see us.

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1: 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I'm Pastor Shirley Caesar, and I'm on my way to Baltimore. Father's Day at the 21st. 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
3: 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Yeah, f*** that.
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3: 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That would be crazy.
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5: I'm talking to the people that need a card today.
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guys, but this is the waitress from the coffee house on 39th and Lennox. You know, the one with the braids? Yeah. Well, I see you on Wednesdays all the time.

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Hold up. Can you hear me now? Yeah. So what day did you say?

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6: 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It's startling that 6 months have passed already. When you were 10, it seemed like your teen years would never come. By the time you're a teenager, you just can't wait for 21. However, do you remember when 30 years old seemed to come right after 23? And then 40 and 30 years felt like they were only a couple years apart. Wow. And at 40, statistics say that your life is half over, if you are blessed. At 50, some of us start having pains in parts of our bodies that we didn't even know we had. Then here comes 60, and everybody is saying yes, ma'am, or no, sir, to you. By your 70s, you become acutely aware that life is way too short, that time moves way too fast, and there definitely are no replays and no rewinds. So relish every second of every minute of every hour you are blessed to have, because time cannot be repeated.
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13: I'm talking to the people that need a car today.
14: You think you know?
13: I'm talking to the people with bad credit that don't have a lot of money right now. 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

0: Hey, Baltimore, make sure you come out and hear the sultry sounds of the lovely Miss Mickey Howard. 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Vocalist Kimberly Smith, the Palavations, and Crosswinds, with music by DJ Jazz. 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
3: 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I would hope it's us, New Kids on the Block, Boyz II Men, and somebody else. 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

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You know I ain't never been cheap. Relationships don't always last, but let's not turn it to beef. I come through from time to time and have you grabbing them sheets. That's if you want to, I'm just playing, girl. 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
1: 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His 2022 acquisition of Death Row Records cemented his legacy as both an artist and a leader in the music industry.
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3: Martin had promised me to roll, like when we did Boomerang together, he was like, okay, T, whatever I do first, I want you to play the wife or the girlfriend. I was like, okay, Martin, sure. Because you're used to people like saying they're going to do something not follow through. But Martin was a follow thrower. Okay. Man. I know I'm making up words. And it just so happened that I had just booked another show. And so I told Martin, no, I can't do it. Yes. Nobody knows that.
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0: I'm Kathy Hughes, inviting you to join me in prayer. Oh, dear God of mercy, compassion, and love, we thank you and we praise your holy name. We sincerely apologize for our shortcomings and our unwillingness to consistently do thy will. 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Our instructions are clearly provided in Proverbs 31 and 8, which commands that we, quote, speak up for people who cannot speak for themselves. Protect the rights of those who are helpless. Speak for them and be a righteous judge. Protect the rights of the poor and the needy. So as we strive to be of assistance to those in need, whether in Florida or within our own families and communities, we ask God to direct our steps and we ask you to continue to join us in our efforts. Amen and hallelujah.
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3: 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It's going to be a good day, man. And here to help us get our day started is the senior pastor of the TAB Church in Baltimore, Maryland, Bishop Jason Nelson. Good morning, Bishop.
4: Good morning, Ricky Smiley and the Ricky Smiley Morning Show family. What's up, y'all? I'm Bishop Jason Nelson. I'm the pastor of the TAB in Baltimore, Maryland. And today we are going to pray. Let's go before the Lord in prayer. Dear Lord, this is a day that you have made and we will rejoice and be glad in it. We thank you because you are our God, our Father. You are our Lord and our King. We give you praise and glory and honor for bringing us through this entire week. Thank you, Father, that you've kept us from Monday to Friday. Thank you, Father, that you've kept us through trials and tribulations. Thank you, Father, that you've walked with us. Thank you that you've given us wisdom when we were confused. Thank you that you've given us friendship when we felt alone. Thank you, Father, that you provided for us when it felt like we didn't have the resources. We want to say thank you today. Father, we bless your name. You are so good to us. And Father, we thank you even for this opportunity to hear your voice, to hear from you, to recognize that you are with us. Father, I pray today that as we enter into this weekend, that we go into this weekend knowing that we are grateful for all that you have done, grateful for how you've worked in our lives, grateful for every door that you've opened, grateful even for the doors that you've shut. Father, thank you now for moving on our behalf. We thank you for being with us. We thank you for being for us. You said it in your word that if God be for us, who can be against us? So, Father, we thank you today on this Friday for victory in every regard. Let nothing pull us away from your presence. But for today, we're going to walk in the victory that you have given us. We give you praise, glory, and honor. All things are well. In the name of the Lord Jesus Christ, we pray. Amen and amen. Listen, I'm the pastor of the TAB in Baltimore. If you're in the area, make sure you come by. Look us up. Ricky, love you, man. Y'all have a great day.
3: That was Jason Nelson, the senior pastor of the TAB Church in Baltimore, Maryland. 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

0: Americans celebrating our freedom today. It's a federal holiday. Alfreda, tell us about the real meaning of Juneteenth Day.
1: Juneteenth is not just barbecue, red soda, and a day off. Let's get it straight, y'all. On June 19th, 1965, 2.5 years after the Emancipation Proclamation, Union troops finally pulled up to Galveston, Texas, and hit enslaved black folks with the truth. Y'all are free. So why the delay? Texas was deep Confederate territory. Slaveholders were not in a rush to give up free labor. Some even moved to Texas to keep slavery going even longer. When General Gordon Granger read General Order No. 3, it ended slavery officially in Texas. But here's the kicker. Order No. 3 told the new freed slaves that they should stay put and work for wages. So free, but not free. Now about that red soda, it's more than just a cookout favorite. Red symbolizes the blood of our ancestors. It also connects to West African spiritual traditions where red means strength, life force, and power. Drinks like hibiscus tea, aka bisap, made that journey with us. That red pop is history in a cup. First Juneteenth celebration was 1866. Black folks came dressed to the nines, paraded, played baseball, read poetry, and showed out on horseback. But when cities blocked them from public parks, they bought their own land. Emancipation Park in Houston, that's legacy. As the Great Migration spread, black families across the country, they carried Juneteenth with them. From Texas to Chi-Town to L.A. to Detroit, the celebration grew, the meaning deepened. By the 60s and 70s, it was about more than freedom. It was about protest, political education, black power. Now, Texas made it a holiday in 1980. The U.S. finally caught up in 2021. It took long enough. And yes, there is a Juneteenth flag, red, white, and blue, because we've been American, even when America tried to forget us. So yeah, Juneteenth is cookout and joy, but it's also a receipt, a reminder that freedom came late, it came conditional, and we're still chasing justice. But we celebrate anyway, you know, that's black resilience.
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0: Hey, what up, this is your boy Ricky Smiley, and during Black Music Month, hey, we're taking the time to celebrate the artists whose voices and talent and legacy grace the One Voyage cruise stage over the years.
3: 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Snoop's influence is everywhere. His 2022 acquisition of Death Row Records cemented his legacy as both an artist and a leader in the music industry.
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0: What you got on traffic?
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3: 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We need to re-elect Democrat Sam Cogan for sheriff. 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
1: 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I hope you have an amazing day. 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
8: Already we're on the morning show. Time for the hot spot. What up, Brad?
9: What up, Ricky? Good morning, everybody. I'm your girl, Brad Tat Tat, and this is the hot spot where we bring you music, movies, and more. So let's get on off into it. Well, y'all, Russell Wilson and Ciara were recently on Keke Palmer's podcast, and Russell spoke about the prayers and moments that led him to his wife, Ciara. And here's what he had to say.
10: I knew exactly when I met her. She was the one. A couple things had happened. One, I had actually told somebody I knew before. I was like, somebody asked me, who you see yourself with? And I was like, Ciara. Fast forward, what happens is I go to church one day on a Sunday. I said, I need to write my five non-negotiables. What I want in a woman. Number one is I want a woman of faith. I want a woman who's independent. I wanted somebody that was also someone who was similar to my mom. And then I wanted somebody that would tilt the room. When they walk in the room, that the whole room changed. So those five things I wrote down, prayed over. We prayed over that night. And 3 days later, I meet C for the first time. And it was just a bond right from the beginning. I think life is a journey. And I think it's all a formulation of the imperfect ingredients of what God desires for you.
1: Oh, he manifested her.
10: Wow.
1: Yes. Come on. They manifested each other.
9: Wow.
11: You think?
9: I love that. Yes, we think.
11: I wonder how they what happened to all the papers I
8: took to the altar. I took so many papers to the altar.
1: What?
9: So many papers?
1: What do you mean?
8: Yeah, what I'm trying to manifest.
9: Okay.
12: Didn't work out for you, dog.
8: Nope.
9: No, poor thing.
8: You need to find out what church you went. I think I had the wrong pastor.
1: Wrong pastor.
11: Exactly.
9: Well, y'all, moving on. It looks like the next versus battle could be some early 2000s nostalgia. B2K and Pretty Ricky are reportedly set to face off in a versus battle next week. An official announcement has not been made yet by Versus, but the buzz started after members of B2K shared a post on social media talking about who should battle next. So the Versus later reposted the exchange, and leading fans believing to the matchup that was going to happen, and it's already in the works. Apple Music added fuel to the fire by releasing a playlist promoting the battle, calling it a showdown for the You Got Served generation, with both groups bringing 20 of their biggest hits to the stage. Even Bow Wow jumped in the chat to say he'll help facilitate the battle. He joked on social media saying that he's the Dana White of the Versus matchup. All right, y'all, we're going to wrap up the hotspot on that note, but for more information on these stories and more, you can go to RickySmileyMorningShow.com, and if you miss any of the show, you can check it out on the Ricky Smiley Morning Show podcast, available wherever you get your podcasts. 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
2: Julian Jones.
3: Julian Jones.
4: Julian all the way.
5: 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Julian is the partner I need to fight for our communities. 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
4: This is Congressman Kwaisi Mfume, and I am also proud to support Julian Jones because he's led on so many key issues: groundbreaking police reform, tuition-free community college, and taking on Donald Trump and his ICE prisons.
3: This is Governor Wes Moore. I'm supporting Julian Jones for his lifetime of service. 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
1: Join top Democrats in supporting Julian Jones for Baltimore County Executive. Vote early June 11th through June 18th, or vote in person on June 23rd.
6: Paid for and by authority, Citizens for Julian Jones, Gregory A. Banks, Treasurer.
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4: 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Eagles!
5: It's time for Gary's Word of the Week.
4: And you know this, man.
6: It is about that time to expand your vocabulary with the Word of the Week. And Gary, you're going to provide us with a new definition and explain explain how to use the word in a sentence and break it out for everybody, Gary.
7: Well, Ricky, this week's word, it's a beautiful word. I like this word.
6: Because we already know you're going to get it wrong. That's why we're just practicing. We're just practicing the buzz.
7: But anyway, this week's word is...
8: Have a glitch in the system. buffering
6: hey,
8: over
6: Rock,
8: there.
6: Hey, Rock. He had a stroke. Don't that remind you of that one dude in the class that gets to a word and it be that pause? and if we was in the class together, I probably would look over there at you, man.
8: Hit the refresh button on your brain.
7: Okay.
8: I'm trying
6: to. I got a homeboy, man. They used to pile up in the hallway, just waiting on him to read. You can hear him outside the hallway laughing.
7: This week's word is dumma goo goo goo rich. Dumma God.
6: Oh, but Brad, what'd you say, Brad?
8: No, sir.
7: Dumma goo goo rich. Dumma goo goo rich.
8: You're not even close.
6: Yeah, Brad.
4: Dumma goo goo goo rich.
7: D-E-M-A-G-O-G-U-E-R-I. Dimma goo goo ri.
8: Look at the phonetic breakdown, yeah, sir.
6: Now, what is Google phonetic?
4: Okay.
6: Look at the phonetic breakdown.
8: Alfred, that means you break it down in syllables.
6: Yeah. Okay, what does that say? Yeah,
8: that? Break it down in syllables.
6: Phonetic.
7: Dimma goo goo ri.
6: Okay.
8: Bring it on.
7: Dimma goo goo ri.
6: You don't think? I think that's it, isn't it?
8: No, maybe dim, like a Democrat, like dim.
7: Well, you don't have dim together. You got D E M A G A H G U H re. Demagoguery.
8: That's the way the dictionary broke it down.
9: The pronunciation, like the emphasis, is on the D.
7: Oh, that's what it is.
9: Dim.
8: Get on the D.
6: Man, shout out to all them dudes in ninth grade that could read that good, man. That used to bring me so much joy.
4: When do people use these words?
7: Thank you, honey. Rock,
8: this is a very common word.
6: Rock, they still can't read, man. We in our 50s, man. They still ain't got it together, man. They'll read, but they don't read out loud.

0: Demagoguery.
1: That's as close as you're going to get.
0: Demagoguery. Demagoguery.
2: All right.
1: That's, there you go.
2: Okay,
1: you
2: that's
1: go.
2: It?
0: Demagoguery.
2: Oh, you got it?
0: Demagoguery.
1: Yeah. There you go.
2: Okay.
0: Okay, the definition is activity that seeks support or approval by appealing to the prejudices and emotions of people rather than by using reason and thought out principles. This definition needs to be shorter.
3: Come on now.
0: Hell.
1: That's the definition.
0: Well, golly, it needs to be shorter.
3: Can you make it?
0: I'm trying to internalize it. Thank you. I'm trying to internalize it. Activity that seeks support or approval by appealing to the prejudices and emotions of people rather than by using reason and thought out principles or beliefs.
1: Oh, my God. Okay, so what that means is like a politician who just says whatever they think people want to hear rather than basing what they really believe on, you know, actual things. But just
3: I mean, they are right. You could have said one word, one person, and everybody would have understood.
0: Yeah, right? All this definition. Well, now, here's it in a sentence. Some say Donald Trump rose to his political position by using racist demagoguery, while I rose to my position in radio by being a messy fluff muffin.
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12: What you got on traffic?
13: Were you born from 1945 to 1965? People born during these years are 5 times more likely to have hepatitis C. But most people don't know they are infected. So even if you try to eat right, exercise, and take care of yourself, you can still have hepatitis C, a serious liver disease that often has no symptoms. In fact, people can live with hepatitis C for decades without feeling or looking sick. But over time, hepatitis C can cause serious health problems, including liver damage, liver failure, or even liver cancer. Getting tested is the only way to know if you're infected with hepatitis C. That's why the CDC recommends everyone born from 1945 to 1965 get a blood test for hepatitis C. Treatments are available that can cure this disease. 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
3: Hey, it's Ryan the Lion, and if you didn't hang out inside the Lion's Den, then you miss moments like this.
4: Hey, this is Al. What's up, Ryan? Appreciate you guys, man. Yes, yes, yes. Tell me something good.
3: I know one reason you should be very happy today.
4: Okay.
3: Your name did not show up in the Epstein files. Your name, I know it's not in there.
4: Hey, good, good, good.
3: Another reason you should be very happy. You're calling number 9 right now, man. Congratulations.
4: Yes. Thank you, man.
3: Let's go. Yes. Let's go.
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12: 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Happy Juneteenth. Coming up, I have your tea and today's fabulous Kahlua of the Day. Kahlua of the Day is festival. On the high end, you say festival. And on the low end, you say beautiful red, black, and green. 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
6: It's Gary, baby.
7: Gary had the tea and the Kahlua of the day, Gary.
8: Good morning, Ricky. Good morning, America. Good morning to you. It's a beautiful, beautiful day in the neighborhood. And here's what's happening in celebrity news. Y'all, first of all, I want to say that people were calling me and asking me, honey, about this judge and this police officer and President Obama and Diana Ross. First of all, I want to say that as for Diana Ross, I do not know if Diana Ross is related to Judge Eleanor Louise Ross. Now, she's a judge in Atlanta, and I'll tell y'all what's going on with her. Now, as for President Obama, I don't know what they're going to do about this situation or what is President Obama going to do about this, but it's being reported, y'all, that the married female judge, y'all, who has been reprimanded, y'all, for carrying on a torrid affair with a top cop in her chambers has been revealed to be, y'all, a Barack Obama appointee, y'all, who tossed now-pardoned reality stars Todd and Julie Christie in prison. And I'm going to tell you something about that, what people are speculating. Now, they're saying, y'all, that the U.S. District Judge, Miss Eleanor Ross, honey, of Atlanta, was revealed, honey, to be the unnamed jury slammed for having sex in her chambers during business hours with a married police commander in a steamy tryst so loud they said that they rattled law clerks, according to a damning report, honey, by the Special Judicial Conduct Committee per Bloomberg. Now, they're saying that their naughty debauchery, honey, made the chambers' workplace extremely uncomfortable and troubling for the clerks, according to the report, which was an affirmation of a February misconduct finding by the U.S. Court of Appeals for the 11th Circuit Judicial Council per Bloomberg. Now, they're saying, y'all, that the sex play carried on.
7: Why would you do that to you said a federal judge?
8: Yeah, honey. Now, it's all in all. They're saying she...
7: You don't do that in that kind of court. You do that stuff in family court with the family court judge. Hey, y'all, I'm sorry to all my friends, but I'm sorry. Y'all, I've been playing.
8: But Ricky, they said the sex play carried on from 2023 to 2025, and according to the reprimand made, they said the judge vulnerable to blackmail since her husband, Brian, is a former county Clayton County prosecutor and current Georgia State Court judge, was aware of the betrayal.
7: That's impropriety. I ain't even fun.
8: I don't know. It's something, honey. We need a lawyer for that. But they said, honey, Ms. Ross referred to her husband, who sat supported by her at her 2014 appointment hearing, as her rock and source of inspiration per Daily Mail. Now, they said the report, which did not name Ross, concluded that the judge's affair with the police officer identified, you know, as a Deputy Chief Kelly Collier created a conflict of interest situation, and also that she made false statements to the investigators. But the whole tea is this. A lot of people say that can't be true, because first of all, a female judge would never do nothing like that, especially if her husband is a judge, and not play with a cop, honey, somebody that's of a less subordinate or what have you. But they're saying
7: that pocket is full.
8: Yeah, but they're saying, honey, that but
9: they said, ain't the only thing for.
8: But they say before being appointed by President Obama in 2014, Ross served as a prosecutor in Atlanta, and she was the judge. This is where the tea come in. People saying they think this is a setup. The Christmas, y'all, their 2022 trial, when the reality stars were found guilty of charges including federal banking fraud, tax evasion, and wire fraud. They say Miss Ross, honey, the judge Eleanor Ross, sentenced the Todd, honey, to 12 years. Todd, at least to 12 years in prison, and his wife Julie to 7. And then they're saying President Donald Trump has since pardoned a couple. So people saying that might be a setup. They say that woman, a beautiful woman of African descent, would have sex with a cop in her chambers. They both being married. They're saying that got to be a setup. And then since President Obama did appoint her,
9: I don't think it's a setup. I think she's a person that made a terrible life choice.
1: Yeah, but Trump does. He is on a revenge
8: tour. He sure is, honey.
9: What it got to do with Trump?
8: Chrisley. But he the one who pardoned the Chrisleys.
9: But what I'm saying, but he pardoned them. She was their judge at the time they got sentenced.
1: So they might be like, hey, she's the one. Get her.
8: Exactly.
1: I believe. But you know what?
9: She had sex in her chamber.
8: It don't matter who she prosecuted.
9: How you going to have sex in your chamber?
1: I mean, I'm not saying she didn't do anything wrong.
7: She's fine. I'm going to file me a habeas corpus, whatever they call it.
9: Habeas corpus.
7: I'm about to file one because she's fine.
1: Oh, no.
9: Let me look her up.
8: Well, I don't know. I can't believe it. And the people saying that they heard the noise. The court clerks, honey, said they heard the noise. And they both were mad.
7: She ain't answered none of my motions. I done filed all them damn motions trying to get her to. She ain't answered. Responded to none of my motions.
9: She responded to his motions.
8: Oh, Lord. I'm sorry, honey. That's just hard for me to believe. Not an intelligent, educated woman like that, a judge, honey, having sex with a cop, a police officer.
7: I never wrote the court of civil appeals.
8: I think they made that up. I can't believe that, though. But anyway,
7: I'm appealing. Go ahead, Gary.
8: Yeah. Oh, in other celebrity news, y'all, social media is buzzing, y'all, about hip-hop's biggest superstar and rapper, Jay-Z. It's all in all about it. They say Jay-Z may be going through a damn midlife crisis. They say, well, first of all, honey, with this new hairstyle and what have you. Now, they're saying his new afro, honey, he made that appearance. And, well, they, some people said it was a wig, and we talked about that. But they're saying that the child had been so loud, honey, about the hairstyle that his hairstyle spoke up. But they say Jay-Z, listen to this. They say Jay-Z is going to be 57 in December. They say most senior citizens have gray hair by that age. They said the lack of a single gray hair, baby, on Jay-Z's head, filled with the speculation that he is definitely wearing a wig. Now, DJ Academics compared Jay-Z's old hairline to his new hairline and found a discrepancy. They're saying the fans noticed, y'all, that Jay-Z has obtained a new hairline, and they say people are definitely talking about it. They say fans say that Jay-Z dyed his roots black, but the rest of his hair is not his natural color or texture. Now, this is where the girls get technical. The one person wrote, y'all, that his natural hair looks like it's a color 1B, and they said the lace front was a 1. They say two different tones of hair and texture. Now, they said the locks was a wig, unfortunately, or he's wearing one now. And they're saying these two hairs are not the same. And one person wrote, how your hair texture shift from a 4A to a 4C, honey, in 1 week? And they say even a third person.
7: Just for men.
8: But, honey, I'm sure that looked like one of Beyonce's wig that she wore in that movie, honey.
1: You better stop.
8: So I'm just sorry, hey. You know, and if they match your hairline, honey, it ain't real, honey. Now, if they said it then, y'all know what time it is, honey. Sha-la-la, damn it. Yes, sir, baby.
7: Sha-la-la.
8: Now, the couleur today, honey, is one of my favorite couleur. My couleur today is teriyaki. On the high end, you say teriyaki, and on the low end, just say beautiful dog. Wow, that's your couleur for today. Sha-la-la.
1: Teriyaki.
7: What is that, bro? What the nail lady say, bro?
0: Teriyaki. You want teriyaki? I make look good for you. You want teriyaki? You want your nail did? Oh, what you got? Don't worry, I make look good for you.

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1: Who do Democrats trust to be Baltimore's next county executive?
2: Julian Jones.
3: Julian Jones.
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3: This is Governor Wes Moore. 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

0: Alright, y'all, our special guest this morning is a Grammy-nominated singer, songwriter, producer, and actor. He's also performing on the One Voyage Cruise 2026. 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
1: What up, what up, what up?
2: Hey, how you doing?
0: Hey, good morning, man.
2: Man, it's so good to talk to you, man. I want y'all. I like my gig, man, but I want your gig too. I just want to like play music and talk to people. And man, on your days off, let me do your gig, man. Come on.
0: Hey, look. I will switch with you anytime because I mean I love all of your videos, man. You stay on my algorithm, man.
2: Man, thank you. And you said it. You said it right there because let me tell you something, Ricky. It's like since I've been doing this, and I didn't really do it. I guess you could say it was intentional that I was just voicing my opinion because so much crazy mess was going on, but it wasn't like so that I would go viral, but it was just a visceral reaction to how crazy the world is right now. And since I've been doing it, like you just said, I'll be in the airport, a white female soccer mom who
0: right.
2: I know probably ain't never heard no damn Eric Benet song in her life will be like, oh my God, I just love your TikTok. I'm like, you know, so it's crazy. It's really crazy. Look in the mirror. Michael Jackson said it. It's the man in the mirror, bruh. It's like, we gonna save her. Right?
3: You better talk that talk, Eric. What up, it's Brett.
2: What's going on, Brett?
3: What's going on, man? E? What's happening? So look, we all from the Midwest, right? I'm Chicago and you always repping Milwaukee. What can we expect from Eric Benet's performance on this cruise that's about to go down with the Ricky Smiley Morning
2: Show? Hold up, Brett. First, I want to ask you something as a fellow Midwesterner.
3: Don't you start now. Don't you start.
2: No. How come us Midwest Negroes, we don't age? Because you look the same brat from 1990 whatever.
3: That's you.
2: Yeah.
3: It's in the genes, I guess. We just blessed, you know?
2: I attribute it to water and keeping crazy people out your life.
3: Oh, but, yeah, that's good too.
2: So I think on this cruise, I'm gonna do what I do. Probably I'm at that age where I've seasoned and perfected my thing on stage.
3: Okay.
2: And I'm having just as much fun as I did when I first started.
3: Good.
2: And after y'all see me perform on that boat and kill it on that stage, come see me at the blackjack table so I can take your money.
3: Oh, okay.
2: If I ain't at the buffet, at the buffet, I'm at the blackjack table getting people mad at Eric Benet for taking their money.
3: Hey, well, guess what? Ain't no buffet.
0: Ain't no buffet this year. 20. Yeah, we on Virgin. 20 World Star Restaurants. This is going to be off the chain, and you perform on the Fantastic Voyage a few times.
2: Oh, we on the 1% cruise. Ooh, I like it.
3: Virgin, baby, Virgin.
2: Virgin. Oh, I like that. We gonna see hedge fund managers on this cruise.
3: They call that girl the resilient lady.
2: I know, right? Ooh, no pigs in a blanket at the buffet table. Okay.
0: Did you say no pigs in the blanket?
3: Yes.
2: Yeah, no corn dogs. No corn dogs. And no cafeteria pizza.
4: Uh-oh. Eric, calm down.
2: We made it, Ricky.
3: Oh my God.
2: We might see Sam Smith and Madonna on this cruise.
0: Oh,
4: Oh, Eric, hug, this Gary with the tea, Eric, damn it. I want you to answer this question. Now, Eric, we both have something in common, Eric. We both like pearls, and I like Baroque pearls. I don't know what kind you like.
2: Hey, I like my pearls, Gary with the tea, man. I like my pearls, man.
4: Yes, Lord. Yes. So, Eric, do people ever question you on wearing pearls?
2: Yeah, I thought that was strange. You know, it was a recurring comment. What's up with the pearls? What's up with the I like diamonds and pearls. I like bougie stuff sometimes. What's
4: that's
2: up?
4: That's right. And hell, pearls is my birthstone, June, Cancer. So that's my birthstone. So, honey.
2: I like that.
0: We don't have time to do the lightning round. Man, I can't. I would never interview you, man. Just the hardest I ever laughed.
5: Crying, literally crying.
0: Everybody, let everybody know how you can be reached, man, how we can follow you on social media.
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13: Frank Conaway Jr. has turned his back on our community because instead of standing with us, he again and again stands up for Donald Trump's extreme immigration agenda that hurts us. 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
14: Of health.
15: Baltimore. We need to re-elect our sheriff, Democrat Sam Cogan. Sheriff Cogan understands that he works for all of the people to protect and serve us. Sam worked to reform the eviction process to make it fairer, and now evictions are down 38%. The sheriff's office is active in our communities like never before, safeguarding local events and festivals, giving away gun locks, training residents on overdose prevention, and holding food drives when the president cut SNAP benefits. Sheriff Cogan knows justice must be administered fairly. When ICE came to the courthouse to detain people from our community, Sam stood up and said, "No way," because Sam Cogan believes in the humanity of every single person. That's why Sam has been endorsed by Senator Angela Alsobrooks, State's Attorney Ivan Bates, Congressman Kwesi Mfume, and more than a dozen local leaders. We need to re-elect Democrat Sam Cogan for sheriff. Vote on or by June 23rd. Paid for by Citizens for Sam Cogan, Octavia Smith, Treasurer.
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14: Magic.

0: Tony, what's up? Hey.
1: Hello, hello. Hello. Good morning. Good morning, Ricky.
0: Yeah, who is this?
1: What's up,
0: Black Tony?
1: No, this is not Black Tony. This is Human Research Supervisor Director Bob Wilson Green.
0: Was that his name last time, Rock?
2: No, it was Bob Green Wilson last time.
1: No, it was no, sir. It's Bob Wilson Green, Supervisor for Human Research Office.
0: For what company? This company?
1: For One Radio.
0: Right. And what's the complaint? What's the problem? Because we're Human Research.
1: Well, the problem is that we had a big meeting yesterday with all the bosses and all the people in charge of Urban Radio on Urban One Radio and the company which y'all work for, and we have a meeting. Yeah, we had a meeting with Miss Hughley, dear Hughley mom, yeah. and her son Albert, and the other boss people, and they all agreed that Black Tony have a very valid complaint about things that have not been did for him that what he had asked for.
0: Right, like
1: in
0: what?
1: In his last contract, and it still haven't come. It still haven't happened, so he not there.
0: I mean, if he come to work, it'll come into.
1: Well, one of the things he asked for, he very very small things, like he wanted a parking spot with his name on it. Just say Black Tony. Black Tony Park Hill. Black Tony.
0: Well, we have one, but you just can't see it because spider webs is all over. Never use that mother.
1: And he asked for a special elevator to come up to the floor where the radio station is on.
2: Black Tony.
1: Where he don't have to ride with other people.
2: You slipping out of character, man. You sounding like yourself too much.
1: No, I'm not. I'm Bob. This is Bob Wilson Green.
3: Just said no, I'm not.
1: The king, the head of the human research department.
0: Human resource source.
1: Yeah. Yes. The human resource. Research, yes.
0: Stay in character now.
1: I'm not gonna be there. So look, I'm not gonna be there today because all of these problems was going on need to be resolved, need to be took care of. And until y'all take care of that, he ain't coming back. I promise you, he ain't coming.
0: Stay in there. Stay in character.
1: And I don't care who don't like it. If y'all don't resolve these issues, Black Tony will not be there. Now, how about that? Now, and that's what the letter.
0: Why
1: say
0: you
1: right
0: taking
1: now.
0: It personal?
1: Huh?
0: Why you taking it personal?
1: Because we talking about Black Tony, and Black Tony, he upset right now, and that's why he reported to Human Research and had me to come call and talk for him for me.
3: What?
1: That's why I called to talk because I really
0: ain't even lie straight.
1: That's why I called to talk for him because Black. Hold on.
0: Hey, Black Tony.
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15: Hey, it's Ryan the Lion, and if you didn't hang out inside the Lion's Den, then you miss moments like this with Tisha Campbell.
16: Martin had promised me to roll, like when we did Boomerang together, he was like, okay, T, whatever I do first, I want you to play the wife or the girlfriend. 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Because you're used to people like saying they're going to do
15: something,
16: not follow through, but Martin was a follow thrower, okay? Man. 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And so I told Martin, no,
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16: I can't do it. 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
0: Good morning, Ricky. Good morning, America.
6: Good morning.
0: To you. It's a beautiful day in the neighborhood. And here's what's happening in celebrity news, y'all. The girls are talking. And I'm kind of a little on the fence with this here story, y'all. It's being reported, y'all, that basketball legend Candace Parker, y'all, is soon joining her friend Dwayne Wade and many others, y'all, in the sport's most prestigious club. Now, they're saying, y'all, that the two-time WNBA most valuable player will be enshrined, y'all, in the Hyacinth Naismith Memorial Basketball Hall of Fame later this year. And they said when she heard the news, y'all, they say she knew, honey, who she wanted to present her for the event. Now, they said in a video shared on social media by NBA on Prime, they're saying Parker gave Dwayne Wade, y'all, a handwritten letter during a plane ride asking the Miami Heat legend to join her on stage during that introduction, at least during that induction. And you know, baby, people are definitely talking about it. She said, quote, "Dear number three, always looking out for me through Olympic gold medals, championships." That's what Wade said, you know, while reading the letter out loud. Now, she said, "You have always had my back. It would be an absolute honor if you walk me and join me on stage at the Hall of Fame. I love you like a brother." And they said, of course, honey, Dwayne Wade was happy to learn the news, immediately going over to Parker, and he gave her a hug. They were flying on a private jet. Now, they were saying, meanwhile, Dwayne's beautiful wife, Miss Gabrielle Union, saw the video of the heartfelt moment between her husband and Parker, who won 3 WNBA titles. She said, "It's only right," Union commented, adding the fire emoji for emphasis. Now, they're saying that, you know, she said Union clearly had no issue, y'all, with her husband showing support for Parker. Like many basketball fans familiar with Parker's incredible career, Union was simply thrilled to know that the 7-time WNBA All-Star will receive a much-deserved spotlight, honey. And, you know, and it went on and on and on. But people are saying, how she could ask that woman's husband to bring her on stage?
6: That's for something special. She don't want him. She married.
0: We don't know that. We don't know if he want her.
6: He don't want her.
7: You're stretching it, Gary. You're stretching
0: don't
7: it.
0: Don't do this. No, I'm not stretching it. Yeah, two heterosexual people. And
6: no,
0: honey,
6: two heterosexual people talk every day, and that don't mean they want each other.
0: Well, honey, I'm sorry, honey. We ain't for the go through.
6: Ain't she married?
0: No, she ain't married. She's divorced to Sheldon. She's divorced to, I looked it up, boo, to Sheldon. Yeah. She had to get him $400.
6: She has a partner.
0: Honey.
6: She has a partner now.
0: Well, to Papa Kapaga, they still together. Who? Whatever her name is. What her name is? Petrovolka.
7: Petrikova, man. Petrikova.
0: Yeah. So are they still together? I don't even know if they still together. Because she was married she was married once and she got a little girl with her husband with Sheldon, honey. She had to give him $400,000, honey. But I'm sorry, honey. You know, whatever her situation may be, she was married once upon a time.
7: So two heterosexual people just can never have a conversation.
6: Not
0: bringing them on the stage. He presented
6: her. Yeah, right. You bring them on stage. Dwayne Wade was you know, the NBA Finals. He's a champion.
7: NBA legend.
0: I don't care what he is. Hell, he's a doggone heterosexual man.
6: That's why you don't have nobody keep being that jealous.
0: But that's not jealous. That's being, honey, smart, honey. Okay, now some of you married people, let's go. Okay, let me use the sports genius. Okay, Rock T, would you like Crystal to present Klay Thompson award? Let him go bring her award?
7: Well, Crystal never played basketball.
0: Yeah. Well,
7: there's no relation there.
0: It's just still about like a man, a woman.
7: Dwayne Wade had a very important process in Candace Parker's basketball career.
0: Dwayne Wade had a lot of process in that damn break, baby, too, that he got.
6: Go to the next door.
7: You are reaching.
6: The break baby didn't have a baby.
3: The break baby grown in college. Go ahead.
7: Who you want to represent you when you get to the Hall of Fame?
6: Make him Larry. Booty you, Jane.
0: Well, y'all just go ahead on, honey. Just keep on, honey. I'm sorry, baby.
6: Switching Sam.
0: And But now that said, did y'all know what time it is?
6: What time is it?
0: Yes, ta la la la la la. Sha-la-la-la-la, Gabrielle. All right, the Kahlua today, honey, is one of my favorite Kahluas. My Kahlua today, y'all, is Gouda cheese. On the high end, you say Gouda cheese, and on the low end, you say beautiful pale yellow. That's the Kahlua for today.
6: Oh, that's beautiful. Y'all, give it up for Gary with the T.

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1: Our next guest is a Grammy-nominated rapper, entrepreneur, car show creator, and one of the biggest bosses in hip-hop has ever seen. He is celebrating 20 years in the game with a highly anticipated anniversary tour, and he is also bringing that boss energy on to the One Voyage Cruise, hosted by me, Ricky Smiley. 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Show your love. Welcome to Biggest Boss himself, Rick Ross.
2: Boss.
1: Yeah. Big dog. What up, big dog?
2: You already know what it is, man. You know what we doing, baby. We still hustling every day.
1: Hey, man, we so excited to have you join us on the One Voyage Cruise, man, hosted by me, Ricky Smiley. Listen. Hey, do you understand how much fun? Let everybody know how much fun we're about to have, Rick, man. And what are you most excited about with this cruise?
2: Oh, man, you already know. Ain't nothing like being on the water, doing it like a boss. You know, they call me the boat, the biggest of all time. They dig.
3: All right.
2: Yeah. So we're going to perform those classic records, and we're going to celebrate. We're going to ball.
1: Hey, man, everybody need to book your cabins right now so you can hang out with the boss himself, Rick Ross. Hey, make sure y'all go to onevoyagecruise.com. And book your cabins right now, man. This is a party with a purpose. And I know you love boat. Hey, Rick, man, when you going to let me ride on your boat, big dog?
2: It's too easy, man. The yacht in Miami is waiting on you. You let me know.
4: You said yacht. You said boat.
5: Yeah.
6: Difference there.
4: I noticed the difference.
1: I got a little fishing boat. Rick got a yacht.
3: So now, Rick, so when you travel and you're going on a cruise like the One Voyage Cruise, so what do you look forward to the most, and what is something that you just got to make sure you pack?
2: You know, when I get on, whenever I'm really chilling and celebrating and vibing, I got to have that Luke Belair. I just got to have the vibes right. You know what I'm saying? And I'm going to just walk. I'm going to make my way around the boat, and I'm going to introduce myself, and hopefully I'm going to have a little fun. Let's do it the right way. You dig?
7: So you're on the road right now, the Port of Miami, 20th anniversary tour with a live orchestra. Seems like everybody doing the live orchestra thing, and they feeling that. And the black tie concerts. Now, how you feel about that? How does that feel different than what you used to do?
2: You know what what makes this a little different is it's the Renaissance Orchestra as well as the Sainted Trap Choir. So we have a full choir, a full orchestra, and I just wanted this to feel really black and really rich, that real vibe. You know, I'm celebrating 20 years in the game, so it's more about just the music itself and the fans that supported Rosé. So that's what I did. I, you know, reached out to a black independent touring company. You know, let's put a little bread up myself. You know
7: what I'm saying?
2: Man. Let's bet on ourselves. Let's make this a real boss play. And that's what we're doing. And, you know, it's going to have that 360 feel in the Fox Theater. You know, the history. Y'all understand the vibe. And that's what we're going to do. It's going to be real special. So I want to see everybody out there tomorrow night.
1: And make sure y'all book y'all cabin today. 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That's 214-495-1963. Hey, man, let everybody know you also an author. Tell us about the renaissance of a boss and what inspired you to write a book.
2: You know, it was just the renaissance of renaissance of a boss is my third book release. My first two were New York Times bestsellers, and this one was basically just talking about 20 summers in the game, finding ways to recharge yourself, you know, reinvent yourself and continue to feed that fire that's in you. And that's what I do. I let the passion lead Ricky Rosé. So when I get up, I'm moving around making plays. That's the passion and the love for the game still driving me.
7: Yes, sir. That's what's up.
1: I just want to shout out the dude that cut your grass like some waves. I saw that video last night on a flight. Did you see the dude out there cutting the grass you want to shout out your landscaping? Man, that dude
2: Man, shout out to the homie. Y'all come to my story. I'm going to tag his IG. You know, I forgot his IG sitting right here. You know,
1: Rock, you got to see the way Rick got his grass cut in some waves.
2: Oh, yeah, but he cut the logos. He cut Rick Ross in the grass, the Chevy logos.
7: Okay.
2: The MMG logos, most definitely. He's an artist when it comes to the lawn services.
5: Yes, sir.
7: Okay.
4: All right, I got to ask you. I got a couple questions. But first, what is your all-time favorite car?
5: Uh-oh.
2: Wow. Ooh. Maybe the 57 Bel Air convertible.
4: Oh, I don't even know what that is. I got to Google that. Okay.
2: Yeah.
4: And how much does something like that cost?
2: Well, I got over $500,000 in one of mine.
1: Oh, no damn way.
3: Wow. In one car?
2: Wow. Yeah.
4: Oh, wow.
2: No, these classics Last year, we had maybe two or three cars that was over 700K.
4: Ooh.
2: Yeah, that's a lot. Invested.
6: What?
2: It's real big boy cars out there, you know. And mine, it's easy to put 4 and 5 years into a car and really, you know, go deep.
8: I get it.
2: Wow. I love it.
1: Hold that thought right there, y'all. More with the boss. Rick Ross in the building, y'all. 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
15: Hey, it's Ryan the Lion, and if you didn't hang out inside the Lion's Den, then you miss moments like this.
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17: Bro, I'm going to keep it funky. I would hope it's us, New Kids on the Block, Boyz II Men, and somebody else. I just feel like I know we could go, but I think what we stand for, we're at the pinnacle of groups, especially if we can bring in all of the audiences that these groups have, and we sit at the top of that, that would be crazy.
14: EC.
18: Frank Conaway Jr. has turned his back on our community because instead of standing with us, he again and again stands up for Donald Trump's extreme immigration agenda that hurts us. 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
21: 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Sheriff Cogan knows justice must be administered fairly. When ICE came to the courthouse to detain people from our community, Sam stood up and said, "No way," because Sam Cogan believes in the humanity of every single person. That's why Sam has been endorsed by Senator Angela Alsobrooks, State's Attorney Ivan Bates, Congressman Kwesi Mfume, and more than a dozen local leaders. We need to re-elect Democrat Sam Cogan for sheriff. Vote on or by June 23rd. 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
4: 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Coming up, we got more with Rick Ross. 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

0: All right, y'all. Rick's about the morning show. Hey, we got the one and only in the building, the boss, Rick Ross himself. Hey, he's going to be joining us on the One Voice 2026, hosted by me, your boy, Ricky Smiley, man, selling out of Miami, Florida. Your home is a party with a purpose to benefit the United Negro College Fund. 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Performance by D.O. Hughley, E.U., and we got the boss himself in the building, Rick Ross.
1: Let's go.
2: The boat.
3: So now, Rick, now a lot of my female friends were saying, baby, let it cook, when you made the statement that you said that a career woman should quit her job, honey, when dating a wealthy man. So now, why do you feel that this, why do you feel this way? And if she quits her job, she wonders, honey, what happens if y'all break up?
1: Uh-oh.
2: She got to, you know, really invest herself in the boss.
3: Mm-hmm.
2: Hold me down. I got you, baby. You know, for the ones that understand what I'm talking about, you got to really, ladies, just understand, when you sleep with the boss, when you wake up, your credit score done went up 100.
3: All right.
2: Talk to me now. You feel me? You feel me? This heavyweight. You feel me? It's different. This ain't nothing like you ever experienced, and I understand the questions, baby, but I'm going to break it down to you slowly.
0: Yeah. And let's talk about the promised land. Like, do you really have a private zoo?
2: No, not at all. Not at all. But I do have a lot of animals and pets. I do.
0: Now, what kind of,
2: yeah, you know, we got horses. I love horses. A lot of different type of horses. Nice, you know, real quality horses. We got bulls. We got buffaloes.
4: Bulls?
2: Yeah.
1: Buffalo.
2: Yeah, cows.
4: What do bulls do?
0: The cows pricked.
2: Man, it's just something as a kid I always had a dream of, and, you know, I made it happen.
4: Okay.
2: Yeah, so we go outside, I go out back, and I'm just chilling. I'm enjoying the country, the vibe.
4: That's what's up.
2: Yeah.
1: Where you get a buffalo from?
2: Man, I forgot who my people reached out to. I bought two the first time they brought them to me. I bought two more.
1: So come on, you balling when you buying buffalo.
4: Okay.
1: Damn. Like, how you even know you got a good deal?
4: Now, Ross, we know you love them lemon pepper wings.
2: I love them.
4: But did you really buy your first Wingstop because you loved the wings so much?
2: I did.
4: That's what's up. Yeah.
2: I did. I had no experience in franchise business. You know, I just understood the simple mathematics of it.
4: Mm-hmm.
2: Okay, how much for this? Okay, this $300,000, $350,000, whatever that is.
4: Mm-hmm.
2: We could make this work.
4: Mm-hmm.
2: Right. I love this chicken.
4: Okay.
2: We can make this work.
4: Yeah, I saw you talk about eating the chicken and how you got to dip it in the ranch and then you got to clean the bone.
2: Oh, man, that's what
4: flats on the first
2: only. Rosé. I'm going to order me 20 extra crispy,
4: yes.
2: All flats.
4: Yes.
2: Ranch dressing. Let's run it. Yep. Let's run it. It's going to change your life. Trust me. Try that today.
0: I just have to ask you, what is the temperament of a buffalo? If you go out in the field with a buffalo, are they going to attack? Are they just kind of shy?
2: Nah, it's love. It's love. It's
0: they
2: love.
0: Really walk, especially, come up to you and you can pet them and chill out. They be, man, on some chill stuff.
2: It's amazing what a bucket of apples will do out there with those animals.
0: Are you serious?
2: It's amazing what carrots will do with horses.
4: Wow. You,
2: Trust me.
0: Rick, please.
2: Buffaloes are very peaceful. Very,
0: met
2: very.
0: A buffalo in my life, man. I would love to just
2: come to the promised land.
0: Rick,
2: you invited to the car show, but come to the promised land whenever you can.
0: I just want

0: so cool that you have buffaloes, especially when you know the history of what our country did to the buffalo. Americans. Yeah, they knew the Native Americans depended on the buffalo, so they just killed them for sport. They just killed them. But anyway, sorry, I don't mean bring it down. Y'all know I love history.
1: That's factual Alfredis.
0: But besides the obvious, the cars, the career, the businesses, the stardom, what makes you a boss? Are you talking about that in your new book, The Renaissance of a Boss?
2: Oh, most definitely. To me, what makes you a boss is when you continue to challenge yourself even after the things you've accomplished. Things you've achieved, you still challenge yourself to make sure you bring in the best out of yourself. And how do you do that when you've, you know, won for 20 years? How do you still say, you know, I still love this, you know what I'm saying? Music, hip-hop is just something I love to me, you know what I'm saying? That's mm-hmm. That's on the same level as TV or film to me. And I just went and watched Masters of the Universe, you know what I'm saying, for no reason. But I'm just saying, I still love the culture, the game. I still wake up every day. This is what I live.
3: Man, and if to maybe have you reflect for a minute, is there, over this long 20-year career, is there one career moment that you can zone in on that completely changed your life?
2: I actually thought about this yesterday, right? And I may not have that one particular moment because I believe my career made its way over a lot of small moments.
3: Right.
2: You know, Rosé never had that big Grammy moment. I never had that big 10 times platinum plaque, you know, but I've had a lot of small things that's accumulated themselves over time that I'm happy to see, you know, come together.
4: Man, this is so awesome. Listen, man, so everybody talk about the importance of multiple streams of income. Business lesson. Have you learned the hard way?
2: Oh, man, you got to bet on yourself. And that's something I'm not scared to do. Bet on yourself. You know, a lot of people ain't going to see the vision and you can't expect them to. Mm-hmm. You understand? Right. So bet on yourself. If you take a loss to begin it, that come with the game. But keep going. Do it again. Run it back. But put even more into it.
4: We're going to have a good time, man. T.I., Rick Ross, Keith Sweat, DJ Kid, Capri, D.L. Hughley performing. 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Hey, Rick Ross. Hey, big dog. We love you, man.
2: Man, there ain't nothing but love on this side, baby.
4: Yes, sir, y'all. I appreciate you, y'all. Rick Ross in the building.
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2: Biggest.
4: Yes, sir.
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0: It is time to fix it, Jesus. If Jesus can't fix it, it can't be fixed, y'all. Ladies and gentlemen, Jackson State University's own, also a member of Delta Sigma Theta Sorority, Incorporated, one of the funniest comedians in the country. Ladies and gentlemen.
1: Ricky, I heard y'all were talking about the Megan Good situation where she had to give up her cat, Bam Bam, for Jonathan Majors. And it just didn't sit right in my spirit, and I had to do some digging.
0: And she had to give up, just to recap, what happened, Gary?
2: Yes, honey. Megan had to give up her cat, Bam Bam, because she wanted to stay with her husband. He was allergic to the cat hair. So, honey, she said, well, I guess I have to give Bam Bam up, honey. Bless her spirit, Jesus. Really was sad. Yeah.
0: What he was allergic to?
2: He was allergic to the cat hair.
1: Yeah, Gary. I read something like that too, that the cat hair was a little too thick for Jonathan. I read something like that too. And Gary,
3: cat's wax.
1: The cat has started urinating in the bed. I don't know if you knew that.
2: A pole cat.
1: And got territorial.
4: I wanna pee on you.
5: What is happening?
0: Say, man.
4: Feel your body.
1: So,
4: it's a porta potty.
1: Oh my
4: God. Only thing to make my life complete is to turn your face to a toilet seat.
2: All right, baby.
0: Wait a minute.
2: Yes, honey.
0: Go ahead, read it. I'm paying no attention. Keep going. Stay focused.
1: Yeah. Well, we really do need Jesus to fix this situation. You know? Because, Brad, my thing is, I hope they didn't just throw the cat away. You know, I hope they had a party for the cat.
4: You can't just throw the cat away. You got to celebrate the cat. It is the year of the cat.
2: Yes, it is.
4: Amen.
2: Amen.
4: Amen.
2: Amen. Yes, Lord.
3: Every year is the year of the cat.
1: Yes, every year.
4: Yeah, hallelujah.
1: Take it from me. I was just hoping, Brad, that they didn't throw the cat away, that they just had a little going away party. And I just wanted to dedicate this song, you know, it's from me and Jonathan on behalf of the cat. Okay. And I hope the cat is somewhere safe. Okay, here we go.
4: Me too, girl.

0: what it do, baby. Coretta Scott King, she didn't have no cats. So you don't need no cats either. Cause I'm all the cat you need. I'm all the dog you need. I'm all the lion you need. I'm all the tiger you need. I'm all the bear you need.
1: Oh my. That's it. I'm just saying.
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1: That's it.
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4: 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The headlines, the noise, you know, it's a lot. 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
5: 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What up, Brad?
6: What up, Ricky? Good morning, everybody. I'm your girl, Brat Tat Tat, and this is the Hot Spot, where we bring you music, movies, and more. So let's get on off into it. Well, y'all, Russell Wilson and Ciara were recently on Keke Palmer's podcast, and Russell spoke about the prayers and moments that led him to his wife, Ciara. And here's what he had to say.
7: I knew exactly when I met her. She was the one. A couple things had happened. One, I had actually told somebody I knew before. I was like, somebody asked me, who you see yourself with? And I was like, Ciara. Fast forward, what happens is I go to church one day on a Sunday. I said, I need to write my five non-negotiables. What I want in a woman. Number one is I want a woman of faith. I want a woman who's independent. I wanted somebody that was also someone who was similar to my mom. And then I wanted somebody that would tilt the room. When they walk in the room, that the whole room changed. So those five things I wrote down, prayed over. We prayed over that night. And 3 days later, I meet Steve the first time. And it was just a bond right from the beginning. I think life is a journey. And I think it's all a formulation of the imperfect ingredients of what God desires for you.
8: Oh, he manifested her.
7: Wow. Yes.
8: Come on. They manifested each other.
6: Wow.
0: You think?
6: I love that. Yes, we think. I love
5: how
6: that.
5: What happened to all the papers?
0: I know.
5: Took to the altar. I took so many papers to the altar.
6: What? So many papers?
8: What do you mean?
5: Yeah, yeah, what I'm trying to manifest.
6: Oh, okay.
9: Didn't work out for you, dog.
5: Nope.
6: No, poor thing.
5: You need to find out what church you went. I think I had the wrong pastor.
8: Wrong pastor.
0: Exactly.
6: Well, y'all, moving on. It looks like the next Versus battle could be some early 2000s nostalgia. B2K and Pretty Ricky are reportedly set to face off in a Versus battle next week. An official announcement has not been made yet by Versus, but the buzz started after members of B2K shared a post on social media talking about who should battle next. So the Versus later reposted the exchange, and leading fans believing to the matchup that was going to happen, and it's already in the works. Apple Music added fuel to the fire by releasing a playlist promoting the battle, calling it a showdown for the You Got Served generation, with both groups bringing 20 of their biggest hits to the stage. Even Bow Wow jumped in the chat to say he'll help facilitate the battle. He joked on social media saying that he's the Dana White of the Versus matchup. All right, y'all, we're going to wrap up the hotspot on that note, but for more information on these stories and more, you can go to RickySmileyMorningShow.com, and if you miss any of the show, you can check it out on the Ricky Smiley Morning Show podcast, available wherever you get your podcasts. You can catch me on my social media at SoSoBrat.

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16: 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Sheriff Cogan knows justice must be administered fairly. 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That's why Sam has been endorsed by Senator Angela Alsobrooks, State's Attorney Ivan Bates, Congressman Kwesi Mfume, and more than a dozen local leaders. We need to reelect Democrat Sam Cogan for sheriff. 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

0: 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Home of the Ricky Smiley Morning Show. Your man Ryan the Lion checking in. Welcome to the Lion's Den. Hope you have yourself a blessed and amazing start to your day so far. We have made it. It is Friday. It is Juneteenth Friday. So give thanks for that and get ready to celebrate. We are turning the fun up inside the Friday Magic Day Party with DJ Kenny K going live at 12 o'clock. Plus, it's a funny Friday. We'll try and catch up with Benji Brown, comedian Benji Brown, at some point during the show today. And yes, I do have a chance for you to win tickets to go see him live this weekend as well. All right, I got you. So stay locked in, vibe out. Let's make this a great Juneteenth. Good morning. Let's get it.
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0: Hey, it's Ryan the Lion, and if you didn't hang out inside the Lion's Den, then you missed moments like this with Tisha Campbell.
3: Martin had promised me to roll, like when we did Boomerang together, he was like, okay, T, whatever I do first, I want you to play the wife or the girlfriend. I was like, okay, Martin, sure. Because you're used to people like saying they're going to do something not follow through, but Martin was a follow through. Okay, man. I know I'm making up words. And it just so happened that I had just booked another show. And so I told Martin, no,
0: what?
3: I can't do it. Yes, nobody knows that.
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0: That is new music right there. Tone Stiff. 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Over the Rick and Smiley Morning Show, your man Ryan the Lion vibing with you. Juneteenth. Okay. Absolutely historic day, man. Happy Juneteenth to you and your family. Some of us are working today, okay? And it's a blessing, man. Blessed to be able to hang out with you on this historic day. And speaking of historic day, man, today kicking off the first day of AFRAM, the 50th celebration of AFRAM, going down, three-day celebration kicking off the culture, community. Make sure you go out and have a good time today celebrating the city today. So a lot of local home team acts are going to be touching the stage. Mario, Paula Campbell, a whole lot more. So go out there, get the family, and eat a whole lot. I'll see you out there. The Radio 1 family will be out there. And, of course, when you see us, make sure you say hi and jump on our IG stories, and let's have some fun today. All right, happy Juneteenth. Happy 50th AFRAM. Let's celebrate the day, Baltimore.
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16: Baltimore, we need to reelect our sheriff, Democrat Sam Cogan. Sheriff Cogan understands that he works for all of the people to protect and serve us. 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Sheriff Cogan knows justice must be administered fairly. When ICE came to the courthouse to detain people from our community, Sam stood up and said, "No way," because Sam Cogan believes in the humanity of every single person. That's why Sam has been endorsed by Senator Angela Alsobrooks, State's Attorney Ivan Bates, Congressman Kwesi Mfume, and more than a dozen local leaders. We need to reelect Democrat Sam Cogan for sheriff. Vote on or by June 23rd. Paid for by Citizens for Sam Cogan, Octavia Smith, Treasurer.
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1: Hey, it's Ryan the Lion, and if you didn't hang out inside the Lion's Den, then you miss moments like this with Tisha Campbell.
2: Martin had promised me to roll, like when we did Boomerang together. 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Because you're used to people like saying they're going to do something not follow through, but Martin was a follow thrower, okay? Man. 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And it just so happened that I had just booked another show. And so I told Martin, no.
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1: Promoters. 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

0: Music right there from 112. That's Cupid on Magic 95.9. Shaman Ryan the Lion. Of course, it is a funny Friday. And guess who's in the building with me today?
1: Yes, sir. Benji Brown, the one and only.
0: Okay. Listen, man, we're going to catch up with Benji in a minute. Plus, I got a chance for you to win tickets to see him live. Make sure you rock out with us, man, inside the Lion's Den right now. Let's vibe out. Here's Kalani with Fold It.

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0: New music, Snoop Dogg, is called Step. Yes, indeed. It's Magic 95.9, Baltimore's best variety of R&B, home of the Ricky Smiley Morning Show. Your man Ryan the Lion inside the Lion's Den. It's Friday, but around here, you know, it's a funny Friday, man. And listen, man, we got big laughs in the building, big jokes in the building, big personalities in the building. My brother, man, the one and only Benji Brown's in town. Let's go. What up, bro?
1: What's going on, Ryan the Lion?
0: Listen, man, I'm happy to have you in town.
1: Baltimore. Yeah, that's what it is.
0: Right, you got it.
1: Yeah,
0: you got
1: yeah, Baltimore. How you doing, man? I'm just happy to be in Baltimore. Excuse me, it's Baltimore. Baltimore. Okay.
0: That's right.
1: Yeah, all right.
0: Okay.
1: Got you.
0: We'll get you straightened out.
1: She straightened me. Sorry, ma'am.
0: Oh, man. Talking to the folks, let them know that you coming all week. You know what I've been hearing?
1: Yeah.
0: Is Kiki coming? Is Fat Tasha coming? Yeah,
1: that's all he ever said. Where my girl? She right there in tow.
2: How are you? What's up? Get my hair done for the Baltimore Comedy Factory because I'm trying to find a daddy for my cheerings.
1: Your what?
2: Yo, my cheerings. You heard me.
1: I'm like, Lord Jesus. Yep, Kiki is here.
0: Kiki,
1: I can't leave her.
0: Game. All right, she's ready. Always.
1: I can't leave her. And then you know you had another girl now. We had to get some transportation to get here. And we called no other than the one and only. How y'all doing? It's Fat Tasha. I told Benji and Kiki, if they needed a ride, I'll drive. We got to breathe in hard.
0: Listen, man. Listen, I love the fact that you can just jump in and out of these characters, man.
1: Yeah,
0: they
1: man.
0: Are their own identity, man. They are their own people at this point.
1: They own identity. I mean, they around here. And when I go out to eat, I got to bring them. That's A.M.P. That's 3 miles. And then Mr. Thomas, he just be trying to holler at, you know, any girl he see. He going to bring his company, never bring his wallet. Big old wallet. You ever seen an old man with the wallet? They got 50,000 cards, AAA, AARP. Mr. Thomas.
3: Hey, how you doing? Look here. You know, I feed you and I feed Kiki, but that Fat Tasha now, hold on now. She went West Coast on me at the restaurant.
1: What you mean by that?
3: She wanted to order this and that and this and that. She want this and that. And listen, Fat Tasha. I ain't get paid just yet, so she only can eat when I get my little government check.
0: Listen, Mr. Thomas. Oh,
3: yes,
0: my
3: sir.
0: Goodness. You got a whole collection and catalog of characters and voices. What determines who you bring out when, man?
1: I feel like when it comes to comedy, especially on stage.
0: Right.
1: What determines who I bring out is has to be like, I'm like Peyton Manning, or, you know, how you call audibles at quarterback, and I read the crowd. The crowd is the defense. I'm reading
0: right,
1: where they coming,
0: right.
1: How they coming with the blitz, or how they laying back in coverage. And it just hits me, like, on the spot. You know, I guess it takes repetitions to catch with the rhythm and the speed of different cities, you know.
0: Mm-hmm.
1: Baltimore real. They remind me of a Miami North a little bit. I mean, mm-hmm. they don't come mm-hmm. out. You gotta attack. You gotta right. go on. You gotta bring.
0: They
1: the crowd, you better be funny, bro. You know, and sometimes you got to bring the strongest of the characters. Sometimes the Kikis and the Fat Tasha, they both nation. Fat Tasha reminds me of Oprah Winfrey's character in Color Purple. You know, she didn't play, Sophia didn't play, and that's Fat Tasha and Kiki too. They don't play, and then once the crowd kind of like gravitates to you, because you know, man, okay, I like this dude, man, he funny.
0: Right. My time in Miami, one character used to crack me up, man. Redneck. Redneck used to crack me up, and I was like, man. I don't hear Redneck enough anymore.
1: Yay. That's great. And you know what? I'm glad you brought him up, because, Brian, man, this is the perfect holiday.
0: Yes.
1: I mean, I don't know what he's going to be doing today, but I'm sure he's going to be like, well, folks, you know, now with black folks, we've learned this holiday, this federal holiday, Juneteenth, is special. It is magical. It's about our journey. And, you know, we're kind of conditioned to make sure we remember upon greeting one another, hey, how you doing? Happy Friday, man. Happy Juneteenth. And you say it to whoever you come across. Redneck, he don't want to hear that. Happy Juneteenth, my brother.
4: Wait a minute. First of all, buddy, you're not going to say happy. What's so happy about it? Okay? First of all, I can't go to the bank. I can't cash. How are you going to cash your check? Everything's closed. You know, this is crazy. You people.
1: What you mean? What you saying?
4: You people. Juneteenth. Wait a minute.
0: Wait a minute.
4: Do something about the calendar.
0: Listen, man. Our brother Benji Brown's in town. We are going to have a good time this weekend. Baltimore Comedy Factory. 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Benji, let's hook somebody up real quick,
1: man. Let's do it. I'm with it.
0: All right, let's do it. 410-481-9590. That's the number. Caller number 9. Now, what I like to do is play a game called Am I Lying?
1: All right.
0: Right?
1: I like it.
0: Come up with a statement about yourself, true or false.
1: Okay.
0: And we're going to see if they can figure out.
1: All right.
0: Caller number 9. Good luck.
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10: Who do Democrats trust to be Baltimore's next county executive?
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16: This is Governor Wes Moore. 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
10: 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Vote early June 11th through June 18th or vote in person on June 23rd.
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6: 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Sheriff Cogan knows justice must be administered fairly. 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That's why Sam has been endorsed by Senator Angela Alsobrooks, State's Attorney Ivan Bates, Congressman Kwesi Mfume, and more than a dozen local leaders. We need to reelect Democrat Sam Cogan for sheriff. Vote on or by June 23rd. 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

0: Alicia, Tony, Imagine 95.9. Hello, who's this?
1: Happy Juneteenth. You're lying again, right?
0: All right, see, here we go. All right, so you call it number nine, right? All right, now you got to figure out if Benji is lying or not. So go ahead, Benji, drop your statement.
2: All right. So, tell me if I'm lying or not, y'all. Coming up years ago, I had a job being a city bus driver. I got fired because I kept passing my people on the bus stop, and my boss called me in, told me why you keep passing our baggage people. I said, you told me to be on time for work, and if I stop and pick people up, I'm going to be late. So, I got fired. I got laid off, and so that's my statement.
1: No, I don't think you're lying. Can you tell somebody to do something like that?
0: So, Benji, tell me the truth, man. You lying or you not lying?
2: I'm lying, man. Man, I can't sit on no bus all day driving people. You got young people, old people, kids, bad people. It's just too much, man.
0: Lord have mercy. But you know what?
1: Oh, man.
0: You good. You good, man. You got the tickets anyway, all right?

0: Congratulations, brother.
1: Oh my God, thank you, brother. I appreciate you, brother. I still think he really did that, bro. That's messed up.
0: Hey, listen, go out to the Baltimore Comedy Factory this weekend. Have a good time, man. Enjoy, all right?
1: I sure will, brother. Thank you again.
0: You got it, man. Hold on one sec. Hey, well, you catch a bus to the Baltimore Comedy Factory tonight to get your laugh on. All right. Listen, our brother's in town. Get your tickets, baltimorecomedy.com. Benji, always a pleasure, brother.
2: Man, I appreciate you for having me, Ryan the Lion.
0: Listen, man, I see you this weekend. You already know it.
2: No doubt.
0: All right, let's go. Right now, here's music from Tyler.

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Well, a legend is coming to town. The one and only Mickey Howard. You can spend an evening with her. We got your tickets right now. 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

0: vibes on a Friday. 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Inside the Friday Magic Day Party, Juneteenth edition, Father's Day weekend edition. DJ Kenny K, Ryan the Lion, rocking with you. And we got some legendary voices come to town. And we're talking hit songs. Mickey Howard, the legendary voice is coming. You want them tickets? We got you. Magic, hello, who's this?
1: This is Barbara.
0: Hey, how you doing?
1: I'm great, thank you.
0: Happy Juneteenth.
1: Happy Juneteenth, yes.
0: And happy Friday.
1: And happy Friday.
0: And happy caller number 9. Congratulations.
1: Well, thank you so much.
0: We might as well keep the happy going, okay?
1: Yes, absolutely.
0: Absolutely. Well, congratulations. You got yourself tickets to spend an evening with the legendary voice, Mickey Howard. She's coming to town June 18th at McGoobie's Joke House. And, I mean, you're talking about some legendary hits. She's going to be performing all her hit songs. Plus, you get some more musical guests, vocalists right from Baltimore, Kimberly Smith. We got the Palavations. We got the Crosswinds. So a great night of music at McGoobie's Joke House. Congratulations.
1: Thank you.
0: All right. Continue having a great weekend.
1: I certainly will.
0: And I realize I said June 18th. June 28th. Again, June 28th. McGoobie's Joke House. Make sure you get your tickets at McGoobie'sJokeHouse.com. And of course, we keeping the celebration going, man. 6 minutes, right back at it. Friday Magic Day Party continues next.
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5: It's hard to believe that 2026 is halfway over. It's startling that 6 months have passed already. When you were 10, it seemed like your teen years would never come. By the time you're a teenager, you just can't wait for 21. However, do you remember when 30 years old seemed to come right after 23? And then 40 and 30 years felt like they were only a couple years apart. Wow. And at 40, statistics say that your life is half over if you are blessed. At 50, some of us start having pains in parts of our bodies that we didn't even know we had. Then here comes 60, and everybody is saying yes, ma'am, or no, sir, to you. By your 70s, you become acutely aware that life is way too short, that time moves way too fast, and there definitely are no replays and no rewinds. So relish every second of every minute of every hour you are blessed to have, because time cannot be repeated.
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1: What's up, Ryan the Lion? Happy Fat Girl Friday. It's your girl, Steph Love, alive and direct right here on Magic 95.9 from the Reginald F. Lewis Museum. It's Juneteenth, baby, and it's a celebration going on, so come on down. I'm here until 2 p.m. It's free 99. 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Let me tell you what is going on. A lot of food vendors, some live demos, exhibitions. We got free giveaways. Look, come see me on the second floor in the museum. Me and Dev is up here posted up with your chance to register to win a pair of tickets to see who? Chris Brown and Usher. Yes, the R&B tour is coming to be more. Need I say more? Listen, it's Juneteenth. It's a celebration. Show your black pride. Come on down. It's free 99 all day long. It's a beautiful, beautiful day. Come hang out with me. Steph Love alive and direct at the Reginald F. Lewis Museum until 2 p.m. with Magic 95.9.
0: Appreciate you, Steph. We'll catch up with you in a little bit. Let's get back to the mix, man. 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

0: Yes, indeed, Magic 95.9, Baltimore's best variety of R&B, home of the Ricky Smiley Morning Show. The message is in the music. We're giving you some good music right now, man. Jumping off this Juneteenth holiday and, of course, getting you ready for AFRAM 50. That's right, AFRAM is celebrating 50 years and also celebrating the city today, okay? We got the Unruly Baltimore Club set jumping off at 3. We got Paula Campbell representing the crib. We got Lil Mo, Mario, Quicksilver, Ultra Nate. You know what I like they got going on today, man? We're taking it back. They got a Big Fat Morning Show reunion. That's going to be a whole lot of fun, man. Big shout out to Mark, Troy, Marva. And, of course, make sure you go out there and have a good time with the entire family. And don't you go anywhere because we got you. 6 minutes getting ready for hour number 2, Friday Magic Day Party, Juneteenth edition. 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
2: Baltimore, we need to re-elect our sheriff, Democrat Sam Cogan. Sheriff Cogan understands that he works for all of the people to protect and serve us. Sam worked to reform the eviction process to make it fairer, and now evictions are down 38%. The sheriff's office is active in our communities like never before, safeguarding local events and festivals, giving away gun locks, training residents on overdose prevention, and holding food drives when the president cut SNAP benefits. Sheriff Cogan knows justice must be administered fairly. When ICE came to the courthouse to detain people from our community, Sam stood up and said, "No way," because Sam Cogan believes in the humanity of every single person. That's why Sam has been endorsed by Senator Angela Alsobrooks, State's Attorney Ivan Bates, Congressman Kwesi Mfume, and more than a dozen local leaders. We need to re-elect Democrat Sam Cogan for sheriff. Vote on or by June 23rd. Paid for by Citizens for Sam Cogan, Octavia Smith, Treasurer.
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0: arsenal as she performs all of her timeless hits. You love Mickey Howard's hits for years. Now experience her live and in person. 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Vocalist Kimberly Smith, The Palavations, and Crosswinds with music by DJ Jazz. 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
2: 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Girl, f*** them kids, yeah.
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0: Museum. It is Juneteenth. As if you didn't know, Juneteenth reminds us that freedom is not only a historical milestone, but an ongoing pursuit. Amen. I am sitting here with the director, the communications director, Crystal Turner. Crystal, thank you so much for having us and having this amazing event. Yes. Tell us, what is going on here today on Juneteenth?
1: Thank you for being here, first of all. But it is live out here today.
0: It's super live.
1: Man, we've got music out at the Flag House. We got the Little Miss Juneteenth pageant.
0: Mm-hmm.
1: We got art making. We have exhibits open. We've got it all going on out here today.
0: I smell some good food, too.
1: Good food outside, live history.
0: And you forgot the best part. It's free 99. It's absolutely free.
1: But here's the part. We need a little donation.
0: Yes. Donation and a little participation.
1: Participation and donation.
0: Yes, that's what Juneteenth is all about, bringing the community together. So come on down. They are open to 4 p.m. Yes. Bring the whole family. It's open to the public.
1: Yes.
0: Anything else you want to let them know?
1: Come on down. Pull up on us. Hurry up.
0: Yes. You heard what the lady said.
1: Celebrate freedom.
0: The Reginald F. Lewis Museum. Come on down. It's Juneteenth with Magic 95.9.

rocking with you, man. And, you know, a lot going down this weekend. AFRAM celebrating 50. It is Juneteenth today. And it is Father's Day weekend. One time for the dads, okay? Listen, man, I'm in here advocating for us, okay? We need some big love this Father's Day weekend. Make sure, amongst everything else that is happening and going on and all the other things that are being celebrated, make sure you take your time

0: phone lines. If you want to shout out a great dad, please, I urge you to do just that. 410-481-9590. If you're a dad and anybody's shouting you out, shout yourself out, man. Check in with us right now, all right? We're going to show some love to the dads, and we're going to come back in just about 6 minutes. We got you. Magic Day Party continues next. Magic 95.9.
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1: Who do Democrats trust to be Baltimore's next county executive?
2: Julian Jones.
3: Julian Jones.
4: Julian all the way.
2: I'm Senator Angela Alsobrooks, and I'm proud to endorse Julian Jones. Julian is the partner I need to fight for our communities. As a councilman, he's led on affordable housing and worked to ensure every child has access to free school meals.
4: This is Congressman Kwaisi Mfume, and I am also proud to support Julian Jones because he's led on so many key issues: groundbreaking police reform, tuition-free community college, and taking on Donald Trump and his ICE prisons.
5: This is Governor Wes Moore. I'm supporting Julian Jones for his lifetime of service. 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
1: Join top Democrats in supporting Julian Jones for Baltimore County Executive. Vote early June 11th through June 18th, or vote in person on June 23rd.
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7: Frank Conaway Jr. has turned his back on our community because instead of standing with us, he again and again stands up for Donald Trump's extreme immigration agenda that hurts us. 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

0: the celebration, and there are all kinds of celebrations happening across the city right now. We got to check in with our girl Steph Lover, see what's happening around town. What's up, Steph?
1: Happy Juneteenth. Ryan the Lion and Steph Lover live and direct once again on Magic 95.9 at the Reginald F. Lewis Museum for Juneteenth. And it is definitely a vibe going on in here. First and foremost, it is free 99, so come on down, bring the whole family. It's open to the public until 4 p.m. The vibe is on 100. Vendors, live demos, exhibitions. You can come spin the wheel, register to win, pay a ticket to see Chris Brown and Usher. Also, we got free prizes going on, and just come check the museum. It's beautiful. They got the Baltimore Miss Juneteenth pageant happening, music and dance performances, a live history reenactment. Not to mention, you can explore the museum and see all the wonderful historical things they have to offer. Come on down, bring the family. It's Juneteenth. It's a celebration of the community. And last but not least, happy Father's Day to all the dads out there. 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
0: That's what's up, and I love the Reginald F. Lewis Museum, so please make your way down there, go hang out, have a good time, all right? We got your soundtrack right here, Magic 95.9. Oh!

Everybody outside enjoying this beautiful day today. One time for Kobe. What's up, bro? If you're in your car right now, let's go. And if you're working like me and Kenny right now, man, have some fun while you work. What you mean? Turn us up. Let's go.

0: Happy birthday to you. You celebrating someone or you know someone who is celebrating, make sure you hit us up. I get those birthday shout-outs in, 410-481-9590. It is also World Cup, big World Cup game weekend. U.S. is about to take on Australia coming up at 3 o'clock. But you know the game I'm looking forward to tonight? Haiti versus Brazil. Okay. You know, the Caribbean kid is definitely going to be in there representing for my ICNs. One time for all my Haitians rocking with us right now. It is still Caribbean American Heritage Month. So I know not favorite to win, but I'm always rooting for the underdog and definitely always rooting for us. So a lot going down this weekend. We did get some people calling for Father's Day, right? I know you. Okay, we're going to get them. Matter of fact, Father's Day, birthday, 410-481-9590. Let's see who's checking in already.
1: Yes, hi. Happy Juneteenth, first of all. Yes, I have a few days. I have my two sons, Saquon and Devon. They are excellent fathers. My significant other, Eddie. And my pastor, Pastor Maurice Seymour, is also his birthday. So happy birthday, Pastor.
2: Hi, my name is Jack. I'd like to shout out a dad to my fiance, Larry Knox. Happy Father's Day. He's a lovely father and diligently does his job. All righty.
3: It's Janet from Terry Hill. I want to thank you, Ryan, for joining our Terry Hill Gala. And we tried to catch you and you ran out the door too fast. Beautiful job. Husband William Cunningham has done his best. He's been married 35 years. My dad is Farmer Brown of Cherry Hill, and he's gone on to be with the Lord, but he did it all right, and I want to thank him.
4: Yes, this is Maddie. I want to give my son, Robert Smith, a shout-out, a happy Father's Day. He is an actor father to Blake, Nasir, Milani. We love you from your sister, Ebony, and your fiance, Dawn. We love you, Robert. Happy Father's Day.
0: All right, you got a shout-out. Let's get it, man. 410-481-9590. We'll hear from you. Take care of that. 6 minutes coming right back at it, getting ready for hour number three. Don't you go nowhere.
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3: It's hard to believe that 2026 is halfway over. It's startling that 6 months have passed already. When you were 10, it seemed like your teen years would never come. By the time you're a teenager, you just can't wait for 21. However, do you remember when 30 years old seemed to come right after 23? And then 40 and 30 years felt like they were only a couple years apart. Wow. And at 40, statistics say that your life is half over if you are blessed. At 50, some of us start having pains in parts of our bodies that we didn't even know we had. Then here comes 60, and everybody is saying yes, ma'am, or no, sir, to you. By your 70s, you become acutely aware that life is way too short, that time moves way too fast, and there definitely are no replays and no rewinds. So relish every second of every minute of every hour you are blessed to have, because time cannot be repeated.
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0: and getting ready this weekend to kick off cancer season, man. A whole lot to celebrate, right? And I got to show some love to the Baltimore Police Department. I got to show some love to the Orioles, the Ravens for getting in on the Juneteenth celebration. I love it when, our city shows up like this. I love it when the teams show up like this. They got to represent too, okay? It's only right. And it only makes me wonder, Kenny, what are white people doing on Juneteenth, man? How do they celebrate? I hope they're having a good time, whatever they're doing as well. But listen, look, Juneteenth, you know it's about the culture, it's about heritage, it's about legacy. So make sure whatever you do today, you carry that aura, you carry that energy with you, and just continue to lift each other up. And I know Juneteenth should be a day celebrated, and the story should be told over and over and over and over again. So make sure you have these conversations amongst each other today, with family, especially with young kids today. Let them know the importance of today and the meaning, just not another day off, all right? And speaking of, man, when we come back in 6 minutes, get ready for the last set of the Friday Magic Day Party, but also get ready for our Governor Wes Moore to check in and chop it up with us about Juneteenth as well. So you don't want to miss that. Make sure you keep it right. Well, you got it. Magic 95.9.
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0: Hey, it's Ryan the Lion, and if you didn't hang out inside the Lion's Den, then you miss moments like this. 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
2: 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I would hope it's us, New Kids on the Block, Boyz II Men, and somebody else. 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
13: Baltimore, we need to re-elect our sheriff, Democrat Sam Cogan. Sheriff Cogan understands that he works for all of the people to protect and serve us. 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The sheriff's office is active in our communities like never before, safeguarding local events and festivals, giving away gun locks, training residents on overdose prevention, and holding food drives when the president cut SNAP benefits. Sheriff Cogan knows justice must be administered fairly. When ICE came to the courthouse to detain people from our community, Sam stood up and said, "No way," because Sam Cogan believes in the humanity of every single person. That's why Sam has been endorsed by Senator Angela Alsobrooks, State's Attorney Ivan Bates, Congressman Kwesi Mfume, and more than a dozen local leaders. We need to re-elect Democrat Sam Cogan for sheriff. Vote on or by June 23rd. Paid for by Citizens for Sam Cogan, Octavia Smith, Treasurer.
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1: 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We don't give a f***. Girl, you going to work tomorrow. Girl, f*** that job. We don't give a f***. Girl, how your kids doing? Girl, f*** them kids. Yeah, f*** that.
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0: Gemini season. And you know what that means? I got to give a shout out to all my Cancers. We up next, baby. Come on. 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Your boy's in the building, man. DJ Kenny K, Ryan the Lion. Of course, we know today is Juneteenth. Special day celebrating history, legacy. And to help us talk a little bit about that, joining me inside the Lion's Den right now, Governor Wes Moore. 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It's your man Ryan the Lion, of course, inside the Lion's Den. Today is Friday, special Friday, though. It's a Juneteenth Friday, and special Friday requires special guests, man. And I got the one and only Governor Wes Moore joining me today. How are you, sir?
1: I'm blessed, man. I'm blessed. Happy Juneteenth, Ron.
0: Happy Juneteenth. And, you know, speaking of this historic day, let's get right into it. It's a big holiday, federal holiday now. But why do you think Juneteenth is so important for our nation's story?
1: Because I think it's important to remember the journey that this nation has been on. That this was never simple. It was never even. And, you know, even when you look at the fact that you had the Emancipation Proclamation, what Juneteenth helps to highlight is, but not everyone understood their freedom. And what it continued to highlight also is that there is a difference between liberation and freedom. That liberation happened once we saw Juneteenth. But there's a reason we call, you know, the reason that we still push for freedom. And that means focusing on economic freedom. That means social freedom. That means all the other freedoms that we are and that we've earned and are entitled to. But making sure that this country truly appreciates the evolution and truly appreciates the journey that we're all on for these past 250 years and that there's still much more work to be done.
0: Absolutely. A lot of work to be done. And I'm glad you broke it down like that, because as a black man, as a father, as a Marylander, what does Juneteenth kind of mean to you personally?
1: Listen, I mean, it means that I understand my strength. It means that I understand that I'm never in a room because of, you know, kindness or benevolence. You know, it means that everywhere that I am, it's because that place and that space was already paid for by those who came before me. And so it's why I know that, you know, it's why, you know, I walk, you know, with a swagger. It's why I walk and know that I'm not going to bend my head or curb my eyes or bend the knee to anybody. It's because I know the foundation that I stand on. And I know the names of the people who came before me. And, you know, and honestly, I think about it in this context, too, where, you know, as difficult a time as we think we have it right now, and we do, these are challenging times for us. But to be clear, imagine having those conversations with William Dove and Harriet Tubman and Frederick Douglass and explaining to them how difficult we got it, understanding Great. What they went through.
0: Right.
1: And so that's the thing, I think it gives us context about what's required in the fight that's going forward.
0: And I love that you brought up those names, because I know Texas is a big part of the Juneteenth story, but Maryland has a very powerful connection for this fight for freedom. Our state played a very big role in this American story.
1: That's right. You cannot understand the history of this country without understanding the history of Maryland. You know, we are the state where the Mason-Dixon line runs through us, where we are the northernmost southern state inside this country. The bloodiest battles of the Civil War were fought on Maryland soil, not in Alabama, not Mississippi, not Louisiana, in Maryland soil. The bloodiest battles of the Civil War, that so much of our economy was built off of a labor that was enslaved labor, that our state house right now where my office is was built by the hands of enslaved people. That you cannot understand this country's journey without understanding the journey of Maryland. And so that's why, particularly going into not just Juneteenth, but the celebration of 250th, we're going to make sure that there is a complete history being told about our state, because actually the complete history serves as an important and empowering reminder that we are ready to be able to take on any threats that we see now.
0: I love it. And, you know, Juneteenth definitely become a history lesson for all. But it's also now a celebration, bringing together the family, culture, the music. We're putting it all together, the storytelling, getting the community together. And I know there's a lot of Juneteenth celebrations happening across the state. And I know you probably got a few of them on your menu. So what's on your Juneteenth agenda?
1: Oh, yeah. So listen, I just came from an event over in Scotland, over in Montgomery County. We're going to be heading over to Baltimore County. We'll be in Baltimore City later on. We'll be in Charles County in Southern Maryland tomorrow. So we're going to be going all over. We'll be going all over the state to celebrate, you know, what is going to be a really important time and a really important reminder for the people of this state.
0: You know, on this day, Juneteenth, of course, we are celebrating, but we're also reflecting on the generations, all the ancestors and the fight took place for us to be here. What are you most grateful for when you know about our ancestors and these stories? And why do you think it's important that we continue to tell these stories?
1: I'm grateful for the fact that they never gave up. It would have been easy. It would have been easy for them just to say, you know what, this is too hard. This is too difficult. You know, we're not supposed to be here. And it would have been simple for them just to stop fighting. They risked everything for us. They risked everything for our own freedom and empowerment. And, you know, I think about even things like voting rights, which are very much under assault right now. Mm-hmm. And people have asked, why are you so aggressive on this? The reason I'm so aggressive on this is because I know what those who came before us, I know what they had to do in order for us to get voting rights. So what are we willing to do to keep it? Hmm. And so this is the thing that I think, you know, we just have to remember and understand that we cannot just sit silent or quiet or scared, because we have all the power that we need as long as we're willing to embrace it and actually use it.
0: Governor Westmore, thank you so much for checking in with us today, man, and dropping some gems on this Juneteenth. Very special day, and I know you are filled with a whole bunch of stuff to do. So happy Juneteenth to you, the entire family, and I can't wait to chop it up with you again, man.
1: Yes, sir. God bless you, man. Happy Juneteenth.
0: Thank you, Governor, and big shout to the Governor once more, man. Thank you for taking time and checking in with us, and appreciate that, man. Okay, man of the people, okay? And, of course, Juneteenth celebrations kicking off all day long everywhere. AFRAM is crazy, about to kick off, celebrating us today. Listen, man, we just want to say thank you for making us part of your Juneteenth celebration. Make sure you rock out with us all weekend long. Of course, you know we're going to hold you down, keep you updated on everything happening around the city. And tonight, we're taking a party from the radio to loyalty, man, and we're doing it early, man. We're not doing the late thing. We're doing it early, so come on out early after work. As soon as you get off, come on out and hang out with your boys, DJ Kenny K, DJ Titan, myself, Ryan the Lion, and appreciate you. Thank you. And as we wrap up this Friday Magic Day Party, got to give a big shout out and thank you to my brother, Kenny K. Appreciate you once again, man.
2: And you're welcome. See you tonight, buddy.
0: Yes, indeed. And make sure you keep it right where you got it. You know, Dale Hughley is coming up next. After that, Stretch and James the Great will hold you down with some Friday night vibes. Have a great weekend, a historic weekend. And one time for my fathers. Happy Father's Day, fellas. All right, celebrate and enjoy it.

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0: But the rap, yeah. Play on, play it, play on, play it, play on, play on, play on, play on. Cause I like it, I like it. No biggity, no doubt. Yeah. Black Street Productions, we out, we out, ride. We out, we out, we out.
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0: My name is DL.
1: What did you set this on, hell?
0: My name is
1: you gotta
0: DL.
1: Make her say my name one time, here.
0: My name is DL.
2: Ladies and gentlemen, put your hands together for DL Hughley.
1: Happy Juneteenth, everybody. Enjoy yourself, and tomorrow come late.
3: Jack met a woman by the name of Violet in the airport. She's 88 years old. They were about to board a flight from London to New York. He was in first class. She was in coach.
1: I already don't like this story.
3: Because she had informed him that she had never flown first class in her life.
1: He's our human being of the week, and he gave his seat up, which is something we'll never have to talk about me doing, and we'll give him the clap. There he is, our human being. I was in New Orleans with Don Lemon.
3: It
1: was very gay, but it was... I didn't know Big Frieda was that big. I guess they called her Big Frieda for a reason.
4: Oh, yeah.
1: Like, wow,
4: yeah,
1: of course.
4: Yeah. Don had his microphone upside down, and I'm like...
1: Because Don... Do you know, when I was the voice of Eli, I think I had enough. When I say that, you know, somebody... when I go, nah, man, I'm good. Have another drink. I said, I don't think my liver's going to take this one. That was Mariah Carey in your feelings. If you've already broken your New Year's resolution, do not worry. You are definitely not alone. You can tell the gym already in. So we're going to explain on my top five that's coming out right after the song for when your mom and daddy were still together. The deal, two occasions, the first and the 15th. That's the wrong song. That was Chris Brown, Residuals. We got a song for when your mom and daddy were still together. That's coming up next. Plus, if you've already broken your New Year's resolution, I don't lie to myself. I don't.
5: You want to make the
1: new year, old year, same year. I'm telling you, I look myself there and I go, you know you ain't going to do none of that.
3: Stop all that lying to yourself.
1: Sometimes I try to cut the light off so I don't know it's me, but it's still me lying.

Today, we reflect with Opal Lee, reminding us that freedom delayed is never freedom denied. The D.L. Hughley Show, honoring Opal Lee, the grandmother of Juneteenth, whose footsteps turned history into a national truth.

0: Now please welcome the militant man Jamal Kingsley here to expose racism hidden in our everyday life.
1: Hello, my brothers and sisters. This is Jamal Kingsley, the militant man, here to expose racism hidden in our everyday life. Why is it everybody's upset about a black Little Mermaid? Why are you so upset? You think blacks can't swim? Maybe black women don't want to get their hair wet? Or you think the only relationship with a fish and black people involves cornmeal and hot grease? Think about it, my brother. And why is it when you're working on your computer and you stop for a while, the computer goes to sleep and the screen turns black? You think when you black, you always want to go to sleep? Lazy, so to speak? Think about it, my brother. And why is it when you pull up to that drive-thru and order your vanilla soft ice cream? Damn it, if that vanilla ice cream machine ain't working. Oh, but when you go to that other drive-thru and order a chocolate frosty, it's always working. 24 hours a day, even overnight. Just goes to show you, in this country, when you're chocolate, you can never stop working. Think about it, my brother. This has been Jamal Kingsley, the militant man. And until next time, stay woke. And think about it, my brother.
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0: Donald Trump has been in court for all the various things he's done that are outside the law more than Thurgood Marshall.
3: You broke ass, uneducated, knuckle dragging, meth smoking, sister doing. What do we get into for?
0: It is easier to buy guns in this country than it is to buy three packs of Sudafed.
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0: 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A day to remember. A day to uplift. A day to move forward. Juneteenth is a powerful reminder of progress and possibility. It's the DL Hughley Show. And we're back.
1: Hey, have a wonderful Juneteenth. This is the very first Juneteenth. It's weird that more white people be off on Juneteenth than us, but enjoy it anyway.
2: Let's celebrate and reflect.
1: Happy Juneteenth, everybody. I cannot wait to see this on Fox News. It's going to be hilarious. Happy Juneteenth, everybody. Enjoy yourself, and tomorrow come late.

0: flakes. 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
1: Here, kitty, kitty, kitty. Love tigers.
0: They said the tiger escaped because the tiger enclosure was built 4 feet too short. Black people ain't got to be good at math to know that fence looks short. Come on. He can get out. I'm getting in the car. That's...
2: I want you guys to have a happy and safe and fruitful very first Juneteenth. And do yourself a favor. Be late.

0: A day to honor. 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Juneteenth is here. This is the D.L. Hughley Show.
1: Welcome out to the show. He's an activist. He's a media host. He's a star. Put your hands together for Reverend Al Sharpton.
2: What's up, D.L.? How you doing?
1: How you doing? You still smoking those gray cigars?
2: Oh, yeah. I can't stop.
1: Yeah, no, you can't. He only invited me one time after that. He said, nah, you can't come. This cigar bar is so exclusive, it don't even have an address.
3: Wow.
1: You gotta know where you're going. But, you know, when it's your only vice, you can smoke a lot of cigars, right?
2: That's right. That's my only vice. I don't I don't even eat meat, but I gotta have me a cigar.
1: Yeah, well, let's talk about other vices later. I'm sure that those are not your only ones, but we'll go. You've led a very colorful life, and you must have, because now you have a movie coming out about it. And it's weird to have somebody have a movie come out about their life when they're still living it. So that's how colorful it must be. But looking back, are there things you wish you had done differently?
2: I think I would have been more careful with how I said and did things. You know, Coretta Scott King, who became someone that would really try to counsel me when I became close to her son, Martin Luther King III, would say, Al, what you doing going to jail, marching, all that's right. But don't use language that alienate people. I think I would have been more careful because you got to remember, I come up when the era Russell Simmons was about 2 or 3 years younger than me. Spike was around the same age. So we all came up together in the beginning of rap. So we used the N-word and call whites this or that. In slang, not in hate. She tried to clean up my language. And I think that I would do different. But every case I fought, every time I went to jail, even when I was stabbed leading the march, I wouldn't change any of that. It was part of the process. And I think
1: do you think that America's, do you think that America, because here's the thing, I don't think we're as divided as we've ever been. I think that I think that a lot of forces are more vocal. Like, I think white supremacy is front and center, and I do think it's not in the shadows anymore, and then we kind of see it and we'll either deal with it or not. But I think that there is an urgency now with a lot of people who are of a certain persuasion in this country that what didn't exist before. I think that's because they see that their way of life is being challenged, and like anything that feels like it's dying, it fights that much harder to live. What do you see in terms of the way the country is going to navigate this dynamic?
2: I totally agree with your premise. I think that a lot of people are sensing that this is the era that white supremacy is losing its total grip. It's still clearly there. So they're more out, they're more desperate, and there's always a reaction. If you study American history, we go forward, then there's the backlash. Lincoln does the Emancipation Proclamation, Reconstruction, backlash, Plessy versus Ferguson. And it took, 50-some years that we got the Brown versus Board of Education. Sure. We elect a black president, backlash, Trump. So if you study history, we go through the currents. Now we're in the post-Trump where we're going to move forward, and there's going to be some screaming and aching, and there's going to be those fighting it. But you can't stop history from moving forward. I am hopeful because I've already seen in my life things I never thought I saw. When I was a kid running around behind Shirley Chisholm, I never believed we'd really have a black vice president woman, but we do. I never believed we'd elect.
1: But you know what? I got to push back a little bit about that.
2: Go ahead.
1: Because if you didn't believe it, then it couldn't have happened. So
2: no, I didn't believe it would happen in my lifetime. I believe it would happen, but I didn't believe I would see it. But you got to remember.
1: So it's a semantical.
2: I grew up in an era where if you was a civil rights guy, Dr. King, Malcolm X, Ned Gibbons, they all got killed when they was 39. So Jesse and John Lewis was the first civil rights leaders that actually lived to get old. So I was planning, you know, that I wasn't going to see 45. And then when they got to be 50 and I was like 30, I was saying, maybe we are going to.
1: Is that why you wear? Is that why you wear that sweatsuit all the time back then so you could run? Is that why you did that so you could be ready?
2: I'll give you the unsanitized version. I tell Major Media one thing. The unsanitized version is I wore a tracksuit because I usually would end up in jail after leaving the market. I wasn't going to let them get my good clothes now. So I said, throw me that jumpsuit. No, you got to remember, I'm growing up with Spike and Russell. That's how we dressed. This was the era of Public Enemy. We weren't running around with suits and ties.
1: So what is the name of the documentary again, Rev?
2: It's Loudmouth, the life and battles of Reverend Al Sharpton.
1: Reverend Al. All right. Take care, baby. All right, man.
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1: 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Hey, is it heavy out there on the roads?
14: Were you born from 1945 to 1965? 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

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Juneteenth isn't just history. It's a movement. A powerful moment to recognize, appreciate, and keep pushing forward. 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
6: Hey, it's Ryan the Lion, and if you didn't hang out inside the Lion's Den, then you miss moments like this with Tisha Campbell.
7: Martin had promised me to roll, like, when we did Boomerang together. He was like, okay, T, whatever I do first, I want you to play the wife or the girlfriend. I was like, okay, Martin, sure. Because you're used to people, like, saying they're going to do something not follow through, but Martin was a follow-thrower, okay? Man. I know I'm making up words. And it just so happened that I had just booked another show. And so I told Martin, no,
6: what?
7: I can't do it. Yes, nobody knows that.
8: Approval ratings. He's polling so low that after 88 years, Gallup has stopped measuring. Here's Trump is polling low. It's another bang on Short Bus Records, baby, baby. Yeah.
9: Donald Trump's ruin. Donald Trump's ruin.

0: You should have played. You should have played Aqua Boogie for him. Not just Dee Dee. He was totally Dee. What did they think would happen though? Like, what did they think it happened? Like, when Dr. Umar was making pause, she was going to do that. We know for sure what Trump would have done because he had a history. We don't know what she would have done.
1: Yeah.
0: We've never seen her in a leadership.
1: We wouldn't give her a chance.
0: We never seen her leadership capacity. We never saw her at the top of the ticket. And how do you know what she would have done?
1: Yeah.
0: I can't prove a negative. But I also know that the best way, the best indicator of what somebody will do is what they have done. And what Donald Trump has done is not too much different than what's happening now.
1: Correct.
0: Except the only difference is now it's more severe because there's no buffer. There's nobody here to stop him. Everybody here is somebody who's a sycophant, who's going to do what it is that he says to. They're here to just be servants. And so I think that everything that is happening right now was half the country isn't Miss Cleo. Everybody just knew what was going to happen because of what he tried to do before.
2: Yep.
1: So. Oh, yeah. And anybody who says that, she would have done terrible things because she had done things in the past. My thing is, even if you thought she did something terrible, like the one or two things that they kept bringing up, it still pales in comparison to his past.
0: Yeah, as if you can't, if you don't have the power of discernment, then why would I, if you can't discernibly tell the difference between what is happening and the worst thing you thought she'd have done, you can't tell there's a difference, then what kind of leader are you?
1: Exactly.
0: And plus, you can't be a leader when you got a dashiki and a Philly fitted hat on. I don't go together.
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1: When I scraped my car in that parking garage, I was worried that it could be a long process to take care of it. Like a landscaper's first day trimming a hedge maze.
2: I have definitely already been here. Now, is it left, right, or right, left? Well, maybe I'll cut a path out and find my way back later.
1: But it wasn't like that. I filed a claim in under 2 minutes on the Geico app, and they handled it from there. It was taken care of almost as quickly as it happened.
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0: Happy Juneteenth, everybody. I cannot wait to see this on Fox News. It's going to be hilarious.
1: Number four of the top five New Year's resolutions that you'll never keep. Retire from social media.
2: Do you know, I didn't post that much. After I did the thing about most brides have a groom, but Nicki Minaj had a groomer. After I did that.
1: Yeah, you should take a break after that. Number three of the top five New Year's resolutions that you'll never keep. Drink less alcohol or stop drinking altogether.
3: No.
1: Not even for dry January.
2: No, dry January is when I forget lotion. It's not when I... There was a a nutritionist on, or I don't know if he was a doctor or a scientist or something. He said, never warm rice up again.
1: Yeah.
3: I had some warmed up rice on some gumbo yesterday.
2: Yeah.
3: Are you crazy?
2: He said, never.
1: Well, they say you don't necessarily have to avoid doing it, but it's very risky because of the bacteria.
2: Well, it's risky to not finish it.
1: It is definitely risky not to finish it.
2: In my house, it was risky to not finish it.
3: Ain't no bacteria living through that microwave. You are.
1: Yeah, remember American Girl, how they used to always try to reflect society? Well, Mattel has its very first autistic Barbie doll. It is the latest in a line of collaborations that they've done because remember the last one was a Barbie with type 1 diabetes. Remember that?
2: What is that?
1: There was a Barbie with drugs.
2: How did they know that Barbie had type 2 diabetes? Was it toe missing?
1: I don't know.
2: Was it blind in one eye? What did it have?
3: With a little prosthetic.
1: Number three of the top five current shoe booties would be Tim Scott.
2: But you know, I feel bad for him.
1: I don't.
2: Because he wanted to be president so bad, he had to pretend to like chicks. Yuck.
1: That's what he gets. That's what he gets. Number two of the top
2: five. I've never done this before.
1: Shoe booties. Stephen A. Smith.
4: Super booty.
1: But the number one.
2: Absolutely.
1: Of the top five shoe booties. Yeah. Nicki Minaj.
2: Yeah. Most brides have a groom. She has a groom, right?

Juneteenth isn't just history, it's a movement. A powerful moment to recognize, appreciate, and keep pushing forward.

0: welcome to the program. A woman I'm so excited to talk about. I'm hearing she's having her second coming, which is rare. I don't even know how you do. I don't even know you have two of them. Put your hands together for the one and only Erica Badu. How are you, Miss Lady?
1: How are you? I'm exquisite.
0: Sure. It's interesting because you have been around a good little bit and you've had a lot of incarnations, like a lot of iterations of yourself, but still remain, like, you still are, like, artistically true. Is that tough to do as an artist?
1: I don't know. It's not hard for me. The way they made me, you know. I am very ambitious and creative, and I remain green. Yeah, there are so many things I don't know. I really feel like my best work is still in me. So I'm always pushing to do something different or something new or something else, or, you know.
0: I tell you what, I got to see you, where were we? I don't know, Jazz in the Garden, I think I was hosting it. And it was, I hadn't seen you in years. Like, I remember I hadn't seen you in a good little bit. And I remember, like, from the time I saw you first to this time, the time I saw you last, you had the same kind of, like, strident, I'm out here, I'm excited, and you were excited to see the audience, you were vibing with them. And that really, that's organic, and that's a testament to you doing what you love.
1: It's new every time. Every single time. It's a new set of people. It's a new opportunity. It's always new, you know.
0: You got your edibles coming. Are they out now? Are your edibles out right now?
1: My edibles, my flower, the trees, all drop.
0: Of course. Of course.
1: My cannabinoid line and my interest is women's studies. My flower is for everybody. It should be illegal. It's just so potent.
0: You said the flower is for everybody, but the other ones, what were you saying was just for women?
1: The research that I'm doing is specifically for the woman's body, because I use the plant medicine in my work. I use it as a doula. I use it as a chronic healer. I use it as, you know, an artist. So I'm interested in those things and the parts of that plant and cannabinoids that we use to deal with certain issues as women. Depression, right. Anxiety, right. Hormones, any kind of womb care and central nervous system energetic care is what I'm interested in. That's my interest.
2: What is the name of the brand?
1: The name of my brand is Apple Trees, and I did a collab with Cookie, and we came up with a strain of weed called Bat Badu.
0: Okay. I love you. I can't wait to see what you do next, and I'm definitely going to try your flower.
1: Good. I love you.
0: I love you right back. Erica Badu. Thank you, baby girl.
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0: 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Today we reflect with Opal Lee, reminding us that freedom delayed is never freedom denied. The DL Hughley Show, honoring Opal Lee, the grandmother of Juneteenth. It's the DL Hughley Show.
1: And we're back.
2: Hey, have a wonderful Juneteenth. This is the very first Juneteenth. It's weird that more white people be off on Juneteenth than us, but enjoy it anyway. We like to
3: party. Let's celebrate and reflect.
2: Happy Juneteenth, everybody. I cannot wait to see this on Fox News. It's going to be hilarious. Happy Juneteenth, everybody. Enjoy yourself, and tomorrow come late.

0: And you guys have some beautiful women. These women out here, man. I don't know about y'all, but when you a man, it's the best time of year, because sundresses and shorts and sandals, of course, not every woman can wear sandals, you know, that's... Some of y'all need to wear boots all the damn time, that's all I'm saying. You ever see a woman with feet with sandals like she can pick up with it just once? 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They wear a 10, but get an 8. 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Oh.
1: I want to tell you to enjoy your very first Juneteenth. You were there when it happened. Happy Juneteenth.

0: It's time for our feature, Welcome to the Stage, where we spotlight some of the funniest comedians, some you know and some you don't. Today, welcome to the stage, the one and only Earthquake.
1: White men don't get no divorce. They kill their women. You try to take a white man half as up. Come on, we going fishing. Get yourself in the boat. Tell the kids bye. Go ahead, kiss them. Come on, row that way. Look over there. What's over there? Fishing? First of all, she ain't going. Fishing? I ain't going no damn fishing. And if you get her in a boat, she ain't gonna turn around. Look over there. Now, who I need to look at is right there. Keeping my eyes on right on you. Ain't nobody behind me. You're right there.
0: That's one of my favorite.
2: I've always liked Earthquake.
0: Human beings.
2: That's a great guy.
0: I adore him. Yeah. He's one of my favorite human beings on the face of the earth. Now, I don't love him as much as I love his brother, Terrence, but I do. It's not as much as I love his brother, but gotcha. I do love him a lot.
2: Gotcha.
0: He's one of my
2: favorites. Why do you like his brother better?
0: He's just cool, man. Uh-oh. Cool.
3: Is mad he funny? Cool.
0: In his own way, but he's mad cool. You know, he's just mad cool. I think he's been through a lot, always smiling, always dope. And I really, really, really, really love Earthquake. Really love him.
2: Oh, so you really love his brother?
0: Much more.
2: Wow. Wow. Is Earthquake aware of this?
0: Of course. Everybody know here come this every time we see you. Hey, they're going
2: to. Yeah, move over. I want to talk to your brother.
0: Yeah.
2: That's terrible.
0: Yeah. How is that terrible?
2: I don't know.
0: You can only buy.
2: Did you know Earthquake first?
0: Yes.
2: Wow.
0: But I wish I knew his brother first.
3: Don't give me a break.
2: That'll hold us right there.
4: F-U-D-L-U-D.
0: Senor. Plus, we're gonna honor someone's beneficence. Whoa,
4: whoa. No.
0: Okay. Oh, look here, man.
4: Okay. You want Flat Rock? You don't want to watch it? Okay. We're playing the Super Bowl, okay?
5: Say hello to my little friend.
0: That's Cuban. See, y'all don't even know what y'all doing. If you're going to insult me, and if you're going to be racist, at least get the right country.
2: Okay.
0: That's Mexican. What are y'all doing?
6: You're hanging with D.L. Hughley and the crew. Don't touch that dial. The D.L. Hughley Show is coming right back to keep the conversation going.
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0: 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No, freedom isn't given. 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
10: Bro, I'm going to keep it funky. I would hope it's us, New Kids on the Block, Boyz II Men, and somebody else. I just feel like I know we could go, but I think what we stand for, we're at the pinnacle of groups, especially if we can bring in all of the audiences that these groups have, and we sit at the top of that. That would be crazy.
11: Sometimes people get really upset with the things I say, so we'll give them an opportunity to express themselves with our segment called FUDL Hughley. So won't you please welcome our FUDL Hughley correspondent, little Niecy James.
12: Hello, this is Niecy James, your FUDL Hughley correspondent. Our first FUDL Hughley comment is from Facebook. Passenger 57 says, Dio, are you seriously so stuck up that you look down on people who don't have enough money to fly first class? Do you really have the flight attendant pull the curtain so you won't have to look at the coach passengers? And this attitude is from a B-list actor who starred in Soul Plane. F*** you, Dio Hughley. Our next FUD Hughley comment comes from Facebook. Healthy22 says, Dio, every time I turn around, you are giving health advice like you're a doctor or something. You're always saying, don't eat that because it has too much sugar, or too much fat, or too many nitrates. And don't use antiperspirant because it causes cancer. You think you are a doctor on Grey's Anatomy the way you shell out advice. But every time I see you, you have a cigar in your mouth and a drink in your hand. Why don't you take your own advice and save your liver by not drinking so much? And I'm sure your cigar has more nitrates and causes more cancer than the barbecue you keep warning us about. F*** you, D. Hughley. Our last FUD Hughley comment is from Instagram. Nomenclature77 says, DL, why do you always mispronounce music artist names? They are pronounced Stokely, Eric Benet, En Vogue, Kenny Lattimore, New Edition. Those are just a few names that you constantly mispronounce. As long as you've been speaking for a living, you think you know how to talk. F*** you, DL Hughley. Well, that's it for this week. This has been Niecy James, your FUD Hughley correspondent. And until next week, bye.
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3: Baltimore, we need to re-elect our sheriff, Democrat Sam Cogan. Sheriff Cogan understands that he works for all of the people to protect and serve us. Sam worked to reform the eviction process to make it fairer, and now evictions are down 38%. The sheriff's office is active in our communities like never before, safeguarding local events and festivals, giving away gun locks, training residents on overdose prevention, and holding food drives when the president cut SNAP benefits. Sheriff Cogan knows justice must be administered fairly. When ICE came to the courthouse to detain people from our community, Sam stood up and said, "No way," because Sam Cogan believes in the humanity of every single person. That's why Sam has been endorsed by Senator Angela Alsobrooks, State's Attorney Ivan Bates, Congressman Kwesi Mfume, and more than a dozen local leaders. We need to re-elect Democrat Sam Cogan for sheriff. Vote on or by June 23rd. Paid for by Citizens for Sam Cogan, Octavia Smith, Treasurer.
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0: I want you guys to have a happy and safe and fruitful Juneteenth. And do yourself a favor, be late.
1: Yeah, I was saying this earlier. I said when people don't like something, they just remove it. Like they get the redact stuff.
2: Mm-hmm.
1: Like,
2: or change it.
1: Yeah, they that's what they do. They get the redact stuff. Like but where was the dude that was redacting stuff during the Puffy trial? I'm like, some stuff I didn't need to know. Like rubbing somebody's manhood on your chest. I'm like, oh my goodness.
2: Oh yeah, that's a lot.
1: What about the redaction then? And I know if I was Cassie's husband, I want something redacted. People who were previously men shouldn't be able to compete against women in my estimation. But if you think about it, Ronnie Lott, who was one of the greatest defensive backs ever, he mangled his finger during the game. He didn't want to come out the game, so he came to cut his finger off. And we thought he was the man for doing that. But imagine if a dude want to cut his Johnson off his tailplate. That's a bad dude right there.
2: Wow.
1: Man, you know what? If you're willing to do that to stay in the game, more power to you.
2: More power to you.
1: Oh, yeah.
2: I met her.
1: The little one, the sawed off one, my favorite one.
2: Number one.
1: Yeah,
2: that's
1: man.
2: Anita.
1: I like her. She's small. You can mail her
2: places.
1: She's
2: like four. How tall is Anita? Probably 4'11".
1: She got
2: four
1: her whole
2: 11,
1: picture on her driver's license. 4'11". I know that.
2: Yeah, she's tiny. She's a sweet
1: girl. She can't ride nothing at Six Flags, but what a sweet woman.
2: You right behind her.
1: Shot. You generally, when I'm stealing my wallet, they call me Shot.
2: Oh, you talking about that. You're right.
1: We have our favorite African, fresh from the Kilimanjaro.
3: They didn't pick him up yet?
4: Jeez.
1: No.
5: I want to say something, but these boys out here. So,
1: yeah
5: I don't want to even talk about it.
1: Have you ever been approached by ICE at all?
5: No.
1: Never?
5: Mm-mm.
1: I don't know why. I called them on your number. I don't know how you avoided them, but Jesus Christ.

0: 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Hughley Show is the most exciting and talked about show on the radio.
1: I love the music.
2: That's my guy. I love him.
3: It's more diverse.
2: He is hilarious. I just laugh on along with
0: him. 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Hughley Show.
1: I'm loving it.

0: All right, welcome to the show. A very, very funny young man who I've had the privilege of being on the road with for many, many years, and now I can't afford him. He's a headline in his own right. I'm so tired of it. He left me for Bill Bellamy and said, you know.
1: He's above you now.
0: Yeah, it's definitely above my pay grade. I tell you what, I can't afford him. Put your hands together for the very expensive Ali Siddiq. What's happening, baby?
2: How you doing, dear?
0: I'm doing pretty good, but I tell you what, we were at Earthquake's birthday party, I guess, last week, right?
2: Yeah.
0: And this dude had on a vintage Rolex and a Van Cleef & Arpels bracelet on and tried to act like I wasn't supposed to know what that is. I could have got it, too. I just didn't. I have to put kids through college. So you have another comedy special. This is like your third. You catching up with me. You got three in 2 years?
2: Yeah, four in 2 years.
0: Oh, see, such a smartness.
2: Yeah.
0: Now, I will say this. As much as I dislike this, you are hysterically funny and prolific at the same time. So,
2: hey,
0: what's the name of this special?
2: Domino Effect 2 Lost. We did a preview for it. We got a pretty good response. Right up in New York Times and people saying this is one of the most absolutely greatest specials they've ever seen from a fantastic storyteller. So it's an actual true sequel from Domino Effect, and you might want to go back and watch that before this one comes out to keep up with the story.
0: It's like The Godfather 1 and 2. You don't want to miss it. The prequel is better than the sequel. Is that what you're trying to tell me?
2: I think that this is a masterpiece. I actually do, and I say that, you know, very reluctantly most of the time, but I think I outdid myself from the first one. People didn't think to do it, so I think I, you know, took a pretty good swing at it with this one.
0: That's the way you're supposed to think. I think the one thing I would say about your specials is that they're special. Like, some people do a special, and I'm like, why are you even on Netflix? Why are you here? Like, what did you have to say? But I think two things I really respect, that you're a student of the craft, and the other thing you do is you have ownership of all your specials. You release them on your own platform, or excuse me, on YouTube, isn't it?
2: Yes, it's on YouTube, definitely on YouTube. I think that's just the way for me to go at this point, because I'm pretty much independent. And I don't want people to quantify me as based upon the network. You know, the network has nothing to do with the talent. And then I don't want to take people's notes on my craft, because I'm telling a unique story. Some parts people think I should leave out, and those are the parts that people kind of gravitate towards. And this special is very surprising. Yeah, I say if people watch this one, they are going to go through a roller coaster of emotions with this particular special.
0: So now you're on the road all the time. I told you I can't afford you. You're on the road all the time. Either every place I'm going, I'm coming to. Either he's coming or just going. And I try to smoke as much as possible in the room to make him uncomfortable. You know?
1: That's nice.
0: It's like reverse smudging. You know what I mean? Like, it's reverse
2: smudging. Yeah. When I get like, oh, DL's been here. It's like
0: Would you like me to tell them a story about how I know you've been somewhere? Would you like that?
1: That sounds interesting.
2: The thing is, you know, I go into a green room and they have a no smoking sign, and I just laugh. I'm like, DL has been here, so I know quite well that you did not go outside. See, I use you as combat when they tell me something I can't do. I'm like, no, DL's been here.
0: You know? You still have
2: it with me. If they say anything about, oh, we don't have that type of food. No, I'm quite sure DL had a cheese board.
0: So the it is this fourth special in about 2 years is Domino Effect Part 2, right?
2: Yes, Lost. Yes, it is. I'm getting ready to record Domino Effect 3 in September, so I probably I'm doing them like John Wick, you know. I'm doing
0: Ali Siddiq, Domino Effect Part 2 Lost on YouTube. Make sure you check it out. You will not be disappointed, man. I love you, man.
2: Man, love you back, brother.
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0: 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A day to remember. A day to uplift. A day to move forward. Juneteenth is a powerful reminder of progress and possibility. It's the DL Hughley Show. And we're back.
1: Hey, have a wonderful Juneteenth. This is the very first Juneteenth. It's weird that more white people be off on Juneteenth than us, but enjoy it anyway.
2: Let's celebrate and reflect.
1: Happy Juneteenth, everybody. I cannot wait to see this on Fox News. It's going to be hilarious. Happy Juneteenth, everybody. Enjoy yourself, and tomorrow come late.

0: More than a holiday, Juneteenth is a legacy. A time to reflect, honor, and celebrate the journey toward justice. 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
1: Now here he is, the militant man, Jamal Kingsley, returning to expose racism hidden in our everyday lives.
2: Hello, my brothers and sisters. This is Jamal Kingsley, the militant man, here to expose racism hidden in our everyday lives. Why is it you have never looked up into the night sky and burned your eye? You have never heard of somebody getting moonburned. And you have never heard of somebody getting melanoma from being out too much at night. Well, why is it we are conditioned to be afraid of the dark? The dark ain't never hurt no one. It's obvious it's the light that'll kill you. Think about it, my brother. Why is it white shoes make your feet look big and black shoes make your feet look small? Is it always because the white is trying to be bigger than the black? Think about it, my brother. And why is it when the white man is mad, he turns red? When he's sad, he turns blue. When he tans, he turns brown. And when he dies, he turns purple. And they want to call us colored? Think about it, my brother. This is Jamal Kingsley, the militant man. And until next week, stay woke. And think about it, my brother.
0: You know DL is a little crazy, right?
1: If you can generate the JJ's in the lab, you chicks is obsolete.
0: Well, let's face it. We're all a little crazy inside.
1: Oh, my God. It's the JJ in the box.
0: Thanks for kicking off your weekend with the DL Hughley Show.
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10: Hey, it's Ryan the Lion, and if you didn't hang out inside the Lion's Den, then you miss moments like this with Tisha Campbell.
11: Martin had promised me to roll, like when we did Boomerang together. He was like, okay, T, whatever I do first, I want you to play the wife or the girlfriend. I was like, okay, Martin, sure. Because you're used to people like saying they're going to do something not follow through, but Martin was a follow-thrower, okay? Man. I know I'm making up words. And it just so happened that I had just booked another show. And so I told Martin, no,
10: what?
11: I can't do it. Yes, nobody knows that.
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14: Julian Jones.
15: Julian all the way.
16: I'm Senator Angela Alsobrooks, and I'm proud to endorse Julian Jones. Julian is the partner I need to fight for our communities. 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
17: This is Congressman Kwaisi Mfume, and I am also proud to support Julian Jones because he's led on so many key issues: groundbreaking police reform, tuition-free community college, and taking on Donald Trump and his ICE prisons.
18: This is Governor Wes Moore. 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
12: Join top Democrats in supporting Julian Jones for Baltimore County Executive. Vote early June 11th through June 18th or vote in person on June 23rd.
19: Paid for and by authority. Citizens for Julian Jones. Gregory A. Banks, Treasurer.
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Hey, Baltimore, make sure you come out and hear the sultry sounds of the lovely Miss Mickey Howard. 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Vocalist Kimberly Smith, the Palavations, and Crosswinds, with music by DJ Jazz. 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Sunday, June 28th at Magoobie's.

0: 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Juneteenth isn't just history. It's a movement. A powerful moment to recognize, appreciate, and keep pushing forward. It's the DL Hughley Show.
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0: it is time for our feature, Welcome to the Stage, where we spotlight some of the funniest comedians. Some you know, some you don't. Today, welcome to the stage. You definitely know this person, the one only Sheryl Underwood.
1: You want to keep your man? 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Don't ask him for nothing. You need

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7: Be very careful what you say to a man who's in love with you, because once he falls in love, his life is dedicated to you and the family that you're making together. So when you come home from work with tears welled up in your eye, and the man that's in love with you go, "What's wrong, baby?" And you go, "You know Larry from my job?" That's all that brother heard was Larry from your job. Now he in the car with the pistol grip pump on his lap at all time, driving to your job looking for motherfuckers named Larry. You in the kitchen making a sandwich, listening to the news, forgot what you said, but you hit three dudes named Larry, got shot at your job by a man with no pants on. See, that's your fault right there. That's your fault. Understand that a man wants a woman who encourages him without nagging him. He wants a woman who believes in his dreams, even though she know he can't do it. Your man come home talking about he done quit his good-ass job at the post office because he want to be an astronaut. Don't say shit. Just pull out your sewing machine and make him an astronaut outfit because you believe in him. Mix him up some Tang, slice him up some cheese, tell him get up, you're going to be late for the moon. Push him out the door, tell him call me when you get a break on the moon. Now you know you want to laugh, but don't ever laugh in your man's face because you're going to break his spirit. But wait for him to get in the car, go get your cell phone, call your girlfriend and go, "Bitch, let me tell you what he said he wanted to be today, girl. Said he wanted to be an astronaut, bitch, yeah. I made him an outfit. Look out the window. Here he comes. Here he comes."
8: 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I worked with her a number of times. Always hard to follow. Hard to follow. That's a talented chick right there.
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3: 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Sheriff Cogan knows justice must be administered fairly. 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That's why Sam has been endorsed by Senator Angela Alsobrooks, State's Attorney Ivan Bates, Congressman Kwesi Mfume, and more than a dozen local leaders. We need to re-elect Democrat Sam Cogan for sheriff. Vote on or by June 23rd. 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

0: It's weird that more white people be off on Juneteenth than us, but enjoy it anyway. Happy Juneteenth to everybody. Nicki Minaj.
1: She can have mom.
0: All I know is this, that she can't have Sour Patch Kids, New Kids on the Block. She can't do that. She can't have Cabbage Patch Kids. She can't say kids say the darndest things. Like he touched me. You can't say that. You know what I mean? Kids say the darndest thing, like what? I'm willing to testify. Oh, my goodness. Did you see these goofy dudes from ICE try to go into the Ecuadorian consulate? I know it's a lot of Spanish people, but that ain't Chipotle, man. That's a real place. A sovereign place. It is a little suspicious for me. I understand why you would leave the equator and come to the coldest place in the United States of America. That would make me pull you over. So you drove past Florida to get here?
1: Come here, man.
0: Let me talk to you for a minute.
2: Well, a lot of them would bus there, though.
0: Ain't this bus going to stop somewhere where the sun's out?
1: A new study found instances in which 59 non-human primate species, including chimps, have taken part in same-sex behaviors. Same-sex behavior developed evolutionarily to help primates and complex social groups ease tension and reduce conflict and also build bonds.
0: Hey, Magilla, that's not a banana. Hey, King Kong, slow down. Curious George, stop being so curious.
1: Yeah.
0: Get this monkey off my back. Did you see Nicki Minaj yesterday?
1: I did. I'm so sick of her.
0: Man. Now, I'm asking you, this is a serious question. If somebody who's married to a pedophile and has a pedophile brother and supports a pedophile, is she violating some kind of restraining order?
3: All y'all can't be in the same room together. I'm just saying.
0: I'm pretty sure that can't happen, right? Who is that behind you? Is this Chris Hansen, the Catch the Predators, right there?

Feel Good Friday. Don't sweat the boss, the kids, etc. Keep it here and let's kick off the weekend together on the DL Hughley Show.

0: will.
1: I'll freak you, freak you like no one has ever made you feel, yeah.
0: All right, ladies and gentlemen, join us on the show as somebody we watched grow up and just become just always working. She's a man. She won't stop.
2: Every
0: it's
2: time
0: crazy.
2: I see on social media, she's on a different
0: set. She won't stop doing
2: it. Damn. Say something for us.
0: Jesus Christ. She's Jamaican and Mexican. Jesus Christ. Put your hands together for the one and only Kim Fields. How are you, sweetheart?
3: Hi, honey. How are you?
0: I am one, not good as you, but I tell you what, this is interesting. I was thinking about this the other day. I think you posted we were DMing each other. And I think the thing that is interesting is that we have seen you in every incarnation of television, everything. We saw you when they had beta, before they had beta VCR, then we saw
2: sure
0: you when
2: did.
0: They had VCR,
2: wow.
0: Then we saw you when they had, we see you when they had CDs, and now we see when they stream.
3: Oh, well, thank you. Thank you. I mean, God is certainly good, and I'm grateful because that means that people want to see my ads and still supporting. So I'm grateful, you know, to everybody that's always watching, because when they don't watch, they don't keep it on the air.
0: Ain't that
3: so,
0: the truth?
3: You know.
0: If there was one piece of advice that you got from the beginning of your career to now that has served you well, what would it be?
3: Oh, well, you know Mom, and so Mom has given me so many nuggets over my career, but early on, when I first started doing facts, and she said, baby, you start at 100%, and everything that you say and do can either keep you there or chip away at that. And that has really helped me to make...
0: And when your mother's name is Chip, she's telling the truth. Like, it's Chip, she's like, you can eat it.
3: Right. but it's the truth, you know? And then when I went to audition, my very first audition, actually, Miss Butterworth Sarah, I was very intimidated and terrified because I saw Janet there. And remember back in the day, we had the Jackson specials, the summer specials. Right. And so she was already a star, even before Good Times. And so I saw her and I just thought, oh my God, I don't belong here. I just want to go home. I shouldn't be here. And Mom took me to the bathroom and she says, listen, you're in your own head. You're in your own way. Don't let anything or anybody intimidate you, especially your own mind. She said, that girl is in there doing nothing. You are doing this to you. You're allowing your mind to intimidate you like that. And that's just not the case. Always do your best and be yourself.
0: And that is how you go from the facts to the upshots. That's how you go from black and white TV to streaming, Jack. Don't let nobody chip away.
3: Was not on black and white TV.
0: Well, I tell you what is true. I did see your ass on that little TV on top of the TV. I know that. That's for real. One for picture, one for color. I did that for real.
3: I'll take that.
0: Tootie. All right, I'm very proud of you, and you look great, you sound great, and you're working at optimal level. It's very great to talk to you, and I'll see you soon, hopefully. All right, take care.
3: Sounds good. All right.
0: There she is, Kim Fields, ladies and gentlemen. The Upshots, check it out on Netflix, streaming now. You can see it anytime you want. I'm gonna see more episodes because
2: you have to.
0: You know, my special.
2: She got you, and she does stunts.
0: There you go. Didn't you hang up on her? Damn it, we were supposed to be talking about her. Jesus Christ. Ship away on the phone, Skip. All right. Bye-bye, baby.
2: Thanks, Skip.
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0: 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Opaly walked miles so America would finally recognize Juneteenth. The DL Hughley Show honoring Opaly, the grandmother of Juneteenth, whose footsteps turned history into a national truth. It's the DL Hughley Show.
1: And we're back.
2: 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This is the very first Juneteenth. 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
2: Happy Juneteenth, everybody. I cannot wait to see this on Fox News. 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Happy Juneteenth, everybody. Enjoy yourself, and tomorrow come late.

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1: If you saw Soul Plane, I want to apologize to y'all for that right now. That's the movie ever made. I was so embarrassed about that movie, I cashed my check with a mask on. Here, take this. I would give you your money back, but you can't give bootleg money back, can you, Dan? See, that's what it is. Black people, we got different descriptions. Like, and now Martha Stewart is in trouble for insider trading. See, white folk, y'all call it insider trading. Black folk call it the hookup. You understand what I'm saying? And we got just different descriptions. Like, you guys call it piracy. Black people call it a bootleg. That's the deal. You call it copyright infringement, and we call it a remix. You understand what I'm saying? A lot of stuff in the news. Unfortunately, Ronald Reagan passed on, and that was very sad, but that funeral was too damn long. I don't give a damn what. 5 days? If black people ain't buried you in 5 days, we done ran out of money. That's all that happened.

0: That's going to wrap up the Hughley House Party. Now it's time for What You Need to Know with the one and only Sybil Wilkes.
1: It's Sybil Wilkes with What We Need to Know. A big global development as stranded commercial ships are now moving through the Strait of Hormuz following President Trump's signing of the U.S.-Iran peace framework. At home, the Supreme Court ruled unanimously in favor of a Texas resident, delivering a major Second Amendment victory, striking down a broad federal gun ban for regular marijuana users. In New York City, millions of ecstatic Knicks fans completely packed Manhattan streets for the team's first ever historic ticker tape parade through the Canyon of Heroes. Though the NYPD confirmed they had some arrests, 10 related to the parade following isolated violent events. The music world is pausing to mourn a brilliant hip-hop pioneer. Grammy-nominated producer Tay Keith, a legendary beat maker behind Travis Scott's Sicko Mode, passed away suddenly in Nashville at the all-too-young age of 29. I'm Sybil Wilkes. Be informed. Be empowered.
0: Thank you, Sybil. What Have You Learned is coming up next on the D.L. Hughley Show.
2: 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Jasmine Sanders.
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3: Hey, it's Ryan the Lion, and if you didn't hang out inside the Lion's Den, then you miss moments like this.
4: 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Yes, yes, yes. 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
3: Your name did not show up in the Epstein files. Your name, I know it's not in there.
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3: 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You're calling number 9 right now, man. Congratulations.
4: Yes. Thank you, man.
3: Let's go. Yes. Let's go.
2: EC.
5: Who do Democrats trust to be Baltimore's next county executive?
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8: Julian all the way.
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3: 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I am in Detroit at the Motor City Casino. 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
1: Number 5, on June 17, 2021, President Biden signed the Juneteenth National Independence Day Act, which made it official holiday. Federal holiday at that.
4: All right.
1: Number 4, the top 5 Juneteenth facts. Emancipation Park in Houston, Texas was bought specifically to celebrate Juneteenth.
3: Oh, wow.
1: I didn't know that.
3: Okay. Yeah.
1: It was purchased by former slaves Richard Allen, Richard Brock, Jack Yates, and Elias Dibble. And they bought it for $800 back in 1872.
3: Wow. That's a hell of money back then.
1: Number 3 of the top 5 facts regarding Juneteenth. Part of General Order Number 3 encouraged newly freed people to remain with their past owners.
4: Boo.
3: What the?
1: In other words, you could be free, but don't.
4: Yeah.
1: Stay don't right listen. Don't follow that.
4: Don't go out there.
1: Yeah.
4: It ain't safe.
1: Number 2 of the top 5 facts regarding Juneteenth. The Civil War ended in the summer of 1865. Union General Gordon Granger and his troops traveled to Galveston, Texas to announce that General Orders Number 3 on June 19th, 1865, which basically would be gone on to be known as Juneteenth. But of course, some people tried to get you to ignore that. Remember Number 3?
4: That's why that water's so brown down there.
1: Number 1 of the top 5.
3: Okay.
1: Juneteenth facts. Following the issuing of the Emancipation Proclamation on January 1st, 1863, not all enslaved people immediately found freedom.
4: No.
1: Yeah.
4: No.
3: That's
4: a surprise.
3: I don't know what the mother doing, but you got a shift to finish.
1: But you better get to work.
5: I can't find the key to them shackles, so you might as well just keep working.
1: Not I can't find the key to the shackles.
6: So you're on your way to freedom, but while you pass that cotton field, I need you. Okay, wait a minute.
3: Yeah.
5: Since you're coming this way.
3: Coming up on the next DL Hughley Show, Jamal Kingsley's going to return to expose racism hidden in our everyday lives. We've got another Special K Short Bus Records banger. Plus, I want you guys to have a great, safe weekend. It's the DL Hughley Show. We will definitely see you on the other side. Kyle, my favorite short bus operator, Paul Lestrin, we got to go.
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3: It's the DL Hughley Show. See you on the other side.

0: Hey, it's Ryan the Lion, and if you didn't hang out inside the Lion's Den, then you missed moments like this with Tisha Campbell.
1: Martin had promised me to roll, like when we did Boomerang together, he was like, okay, T, whatever I do first, I want you to play the wife or the girlfriend. I was like, okay, Martin, sure. Because you're used to people like saying they're going to do something not follow through, but Martin was a follow thrower, okay? Man. I know I'm making up words. And it just so happened that I had just booked another show. And so I told Martin, no,
0: what?
1: I can't do it. Yes. Nobody knows that.
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10: Baltimore, we need to re-elect our sheriff, Democrat Sam Cogan. Sheriff Cogan understands that he works for all of the people to protect and serve us. 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Sheriff Cogan knows justice must be administered fairly. When ICE came to the courthouse to detain people from our community, Sam stood up and said, "No way," because Sam Cogan believes in the humanity of every single person. That's why Sam has been endorsed by Senator Angela Alsobrooks, State's Attorney Ivan Bates, Congressman Kwesi Mfume, and more than a dozen local leaders. We need to re-elect Democrat Sam Cogan for sheriff. Vote on or by June 23rd. Paid for by Citizens for Sam Cogan, Octavia Smith, Treasurer.

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0: to you. 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You're officially inside Friday Night Vibes on this Juneteenth Friday. What a day. We celebrate, no doubt about that. Yours truly, James the Great. Well, I'm not James. I'm Stretch. That's James. Yours truly, Stretch, along with my man, James the Great. What's up with you?
1: That's me, man. I'm here, man.
0: Hey, man. Happy Juneteenth.
1: Absolutely to you, brother.
0: Yes, indeed, man. Beautiful day, man. Weather was lovely. You know, of course, it was a holiday.
1: Right.
0: A lot of people out and about.
1: A lot of good energy in the air.
0: A lot of good energy in the air, man. Shout out to everybody who just happens to be down at Afran, man. I saw some of the clips earlier from some of the performances. Shout out to Pork Chop, man. Pork got a lot of energy, man.
1: Yes, he does.
0: Pork got some energy, man. Shout out to Paula Campbell. I saw her performance on the clip as well, man. So if you're making your way down to Afran, man, you know, take us for the ride. You feel me? You know what I'm saying? Let us be your conduit to the Afran.
1: I like that.
0: Yeah, you know, let's get you amped up. Let's get you ready to have a good time. There's so much going on this weekend,
1: indeed,
0: man. What you got going on this weekend?
1: Me?
0: Yeah.
1: I'm going to hang out this weekend.
0: Okay.
1: That's all. I'm just going to hang out this weekend.
0: So you for the streets?
1: I'm for the streets.
0: All right. One time for James being for the streets. Come on. All right. I knew I could lure him back. Come on.
1: Oh, hey, man.
0: It's going to be a good weekend, man. But most definitely, man, make sure you take us with you wherever you go, man. Download the mobile app right now on your iOS or on your Google Android phone or whatever you got. It's absolutely free. So that's what it is, man. So sit back, relax, and enjoy yourself. 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

0: And man, this is the vibe that you need too. It's a good weekend, Juneteenth, Father's Day weekend, the first official day of summer, all happening all this weekend, man. So I love the dough more than you know. Yeah, yeah.
1: That's coming next.
0: Yeah, yeah. Hey, man, happy Juneteenth to you and yours, man. It's Magic 95.9, Baltimore's best variety of R&B, home of the Ricky Smiley Morning Show, Stretch and James, giving you Friday night vibes. Don't forget, Party With A Purpose is back. Your chance to set sails with my man Ricky Smiley and the whole crew for the One Voyage 2026. It's happening for you October 26th through November 1st. Aboard the Virgin Voyages Resilient Lady. Yeah, say that fast three times. You know what I'm saying? VDRL. Never mind. With live performances by T.I., Rick Ross, Keith Sweat, D.L. Hughley, and more. You can book your cabin right now by using the code BMORE, that is B-M-O-R-E, by simply calling 214-495-1963 to reserve your cabin today, all right? My frat brother right now is on the cruise with him and his wife, man. Sailing the seas.
1: Which one? You know?
0: I don't know.
1: Okay. I just know.
0: I know he's like, yo, we on going on a cruise. I was like, hey, enjoy yourself, man. I haven't been on a cruise in years, bro. I
1: haven't been on a cruise ever.
0: What?
1: Nope.
0: Well, guess what? Your ass need to be on the One Voyage 2026. Happening for you October 26th through November the 1st.
1: How about that?
0: Come on, man. Get your cabin right now by calling 214-495-1963. Or you can get details, James, at onevoyagecruise.com.
1: I just might do that, Stretch.
0: Yeah, see? Come on, man.
1: Just like that. Don't take much. Come at me.
0: You know what I'm saying? Get on out there, man. Enjoy yourself. And then you can say, I love the dough. Yeah. Keep it right here, man. We got more what you need, more what you want as we roll into 8 o'clock hour on Friday Night Vibes on Magic 95.9.
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5: Hey, it's Ryan the Lion, and if you didn't hang out inside the Lion's Den, then you miss moments like this.
6: Hey, this is Al. 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
7: 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Tell me something good.
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5: 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Your name, I know it's not in there.
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5: 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You're calling number 9 right now, man. Congratulations.
7: Yes. Thank you, man.
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